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2: What's that, E?
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2: Dang it.
1: Man, we're in the middle of September already and just thinking about it, boy. Halloween gonna be here in about a month.
2: Thanksgiving on the way.
1: There you go.
2: Christmas.
1: And then New Year's.
2: And we gotta start all over again.
1: Yeah, let be for real.
2: 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We got to focus on the issues at hand right now.
1: I feel you, DJ Mrs. Hey, Siri, how many days are left in 2026?
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3: Like club guards say, throw that air, poke it out. 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Yeah, bad in my two. Take all these money, what we fist.

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Yeah, back in my two. 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

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Yeah, back in my two. 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Then.

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0: All right, it is Monday, September 14th, National Creamfield Donut Day.
1: Okay.
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0: National Eat a Hoagie Day.
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0: And National Coloring Day.
1: Today's my day.
0: Color inside the lines.
1: I love coloring. I love a good coloring book.
0: Did you finish one recently, DJ Mrs.?
1: Yes, I did.
0: Got a good coloring book. We gonna have to start selling them, DJ Mrs.
1: Nah, for real.
0: DJ Mrs. coloring book. 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
0: All right, celebrity birthdays is gonna be Nas, Jimmy okay. Butler, mm-hmm. Money Long. Mm-hmm. Let me see somebody else we might, you know what I'm saying?
2: Money Long!
0: JT Money.
1: Okay.
0: And Deshaun Watson birthday today.
1: I know that's right. Happy birthday, y'all.
0: I thought you were going to say something back.
1: Shout out to the Virgos.
0: You ain't going to say nothing back.
1: I mean, hopefully he not getting him a sign. no spa days for his birthday.
0: He might need one. Got him looking at that game.
1: Hey, hey.
0: It's only one game.
1: Hey.
0: Falcons
1: that's only what
0: fans.
1: I was finna say.
0: It's only one game.
1: We both got a little whooped on.
0: Cowboys yes. fans. Only one game.
1: Only.
0: Texas fans. It's only week one. Panthers fans.
1: Y'all all right. Y'all okay? Y'all got a little something off them parlays. A little something.
0: Man, no.
1: Oh, no.
0: No.
1: Oh, my bad.
0: Damn, parlay hit.
1: My bad.
0: Man, stick by your radio. We gonna play these hits. It's the biggest show in the city.
1: You posted on the corner.
3: It's Young Miami. Congratulations to Incognito and DJ Mrs. for having the biggest show in the city. Posted on the corner. Period.

0: 1-844-426-POTC is the request line number.
1: Period.
0: My name is Incognito.
1: Amigas is DJ Mrs. I watched Why Did I Get Married 3.
0: I watched it.
1: What you thought?
0: I watched it.
1: How'd
0: I watched it, twin. I don't know how I ended up watching it, but I saw it. I saw it.
1: Funny.
0: It had, you know what? This is a great written movie by Tyler Perry and his team.
1: Mm-hmm.
0: It was encouraging.
1: Okay, hello.
0: It wasn't downplaying.
1: You finding it. You finding it.
0: With no plot twist.
1: You finding it.
0: You saw the generational gap.
1: Yeah.
0: They bridged the gap.
1: Didn't realize it was that big of a gap.
0: And let me see, for it to be filmed in 4 days, they did an amazing job. Mm-hmm. And they were professional.
1: Okay, you know, that's, if I'm a true Tyler Perry fan, so if you know Tyler Perry and how he get down with his movies and his shows, he got 1,000 of them.
0: Yeah.
1: So they literally, that's not just for the movie, he does that with the TV shows as well.
0: Wow.
1: They get them done in about four or five days.
0: Sheesh.
1: One thing about Tyler Perry, he knows how to pick a handsome cast, okay? One thing about it, he know how to pick some beautiful people to be on his screen, all right? Jill Scott looked amazing.
0: Yes.
1: Taraji looked amazing. Everybody looked amazing in the movie.
0: The storyline.
1: The son, sorry, spoiler alert, he was peeing me off so bad. He was making me so, it was just too much. Don't talk to your mama like that.
0: Okay.
1: I wouldn't have married him off that.
0: That's real. That's a bar.
1: No shame.
0: That's real.
1: I wouldn't have married Dog.
0: Yeah.
1: But other than that, all we was missing was Janet. Honestly, I would have loved at least a FaceTime call from Janet.
0: Yeah.
1: In the movie.
0: Yeah. Tyler Perry did speak publicly about Janet Jackson not being in the film, and here's what he had to say.
2: Well, Janet was at the time she was doing a residency in Vegas, so we couldn't work out the time. But who knows what'll happen in the future.
0: So, if you need something to watch, twin,
1: go on Netflix. Go support TP.
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0: DJ Missus, I saw a post that said there's a sleeping tournament in Tokyo where the best sleeper can win $12,000.
2: Man, I sign up.
0: $12,000 to the best sleeper.
2: I'm a sleepy girl.
0: It money. That's why I brought this up.
2: That's all I gotta do. How long you gotta stay asleep, though?
0: You probably just gotta outsleep the rest of them.
2: I can sleep, do that.
0: 12 bands?
2: Give me 2 days of straight DJing.
0: Uh-huh.
2: Drinking.
0: Uh-huh.
2: Some of that.
0: Yeah. And a Benadryl.
2: Oh, my mama. You ain't gonna see me for 2 more days.
0: Wash it down with NyQuil.
2: I'm good. On top of a melatonin.
0: Ooh-wee. The wildest thing about it was they had a photo of 21 Savage with a sleeping mask on that quote.
2: That's actually crazy. And another thing, speaking of 21, and Mulatto popped out at that U.S. Open on that carpet.
0: Cute.
2: Some of the girls in the comments was being a little mean.
0: What they were saying, twin?
2: It's not giving.
0: For real?
2: They were saying it really wasn't giving.
0: What is giving?
2: Like they don't mesh good. Like they don't really look good together. I think it was just 21 outfit because Lotto looked cute.
0: She did.
2: I think it was just 21 outfit. If he switched his outfit, like if he was matching her fly a little bit, I feel like we would feel different because I think they're a cute couple.
0: Okay, you got a point. Because it does have to be in sync.
2: You know,
0: with the
2: it was giving like she got dressed and he was just sitting on the couch ready for her to go. Like, it just gave like. Alright, boo, you ready? That's what it came.
0: So this was their coming out party.
2: Yeah, like
0: we never seen them like
2: we never seen them together in the picture or nothing.
0: Oh, them folks finna come back. Nah, they finna be ready.
2: Yeah. They gonna have to. I wonder if they gonna start coming like, you know, more personable stuff now, like on the ground, like they in the crib chilling with the baby.
0: Ooh.
2: Like, y'all don't already let us. It ain't private no more once you up that baby.
0: Far from private.
2: So I mean I'm happy for Lotto.
0: That was up.
2: I'm happy for my girl.
0: Lotto Savage.
2: Mm-hmm.
0: I like the way that went. Yeah. Hey, we got the photo up on our Instagram right now at POTC.
2: LIVE.
3: 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Incognito. 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The biggest show in the city.
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1: So get on your phone right now, because we want to hear from you.
0: Yeah, or you can tag us on Instagram at POTC.
1: L-I-V-E.
0: We're going to see what we're talking about today on that immigram.
1: Per.
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1: Hey, this is DJ Mrs.
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0: 1-844-426-POTC is our personal number. Around this time every day, we open up the phone lines.
1: Let's do it.
0: For the topic of the day.
1: Okay, so look. Say you went out on a date, right?
0: Yep.
1: You took a young lady out. It wasn't what you expected to be. You don't really have no feelings toward her. You like, oh, the date was cool, but it's not for me. Uh-huh. So say she try to holler at your homeboy. Uh-huh. Do you think she should be off limits to your homeboy?
0: Nope, she's definitely not off limits.
1: Okay.
0: It happens all the time.
1: All right, vice versa. What if the shorty tried to holler at you?
0: Not going.
1: She went on a date with your homeboy.
0: Not going. I don't do the seconds.
1: Okay, I feel you. Because if like you picked who you wanted first.
0: I don't like that. Yep, I don't like that.
1: So I want to know if somebody who used to date your friend and it didn't quite work out, are they off limits or would you still holler at them?
0: Never giving runner up, twin.
1: Call me right now. 1-844-426-POTC.
2: 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Incognito. The biggest show in the city.
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1: Okay.

0: posted on the corner. Who is this?
1: Princess of the South, B-Wop, checking in. What up, missus?
0: What's up, boo? How you doing?
1: I'm all right. Fresh off work. Trying to get in the studio. What you need, ma?
0: Okay, so my topic of the day is, say your homeboy used to date a girl, right? It didn't work out. But now she trying to holler at you. Is she off limits or is it cool?
1: Off limits. I ain't doing my dog greasy like that. I'm quick to tell us how to get going.
0: Okay. You a real way. But even if it was a quick date and it didn't work out?
1: Nope.
0: You ain't going? Okay.
1: Nope.
0: Prince ain't going for it. I ain't mad at it, brother. Thank you. You better have a good time at that studio.
1: All right.
0: All right. I'll talk to you soon.
1: Little Chelsea, I gotta find out if she was just a fly-by thing all my dog had emotions. We got emotions, I ain't trying to go there, but if she was just part of the team, then she gonna get swung.
0: Okay then. I ain't mad at you, you kept it real on that. Like, let me see what's going on first, then I'ma try.
1: Yeah, niggas be emotional. We ain't trying to get knocked off from the homie.
0: Period. Thank you, boo. So, I want to know if somebody who used to date your friend and it didn't quite work out, are they off limits or would you still holler at them?
2: Never giving runner up, twin.
0: Call me right now, 1-844-426-POTC.
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1: I just believe you just got to be careful when you go into restaurants, all of them, because especially at these ones that are buffets. You know, I stopped eating at a buffet a long time ago just because I'm just scared other people getting their food and dropping stuff in the food by accident. 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
2: Come on, Jay, man. Don't turn me a red
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1: 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And I see other people that come, probably didn't wash their hands. 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
2: That's why you can't go to the $12.99. 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

0: posted on the corner. Who is this?
1: It's Ann.
0: Hey, how you doing today?
1: All right, how you doing?
0: I'm doing good. So I'm in the topic of the day. So say your friend went out on a date with somebody, right? And the date didn't go good. But what if the person they went out on a date with was trying to holler at you? Are they off limits? Or are you going to try them out for a date?
1: They're going to be off limits.
0: Okay, then. You ain't going for it. Even if the date didn't go good, your homegirl said, oh, no, I'm not going for it.
1: Damn, they still going to be off limits.
0: Period. Okay, then, sis. Thank you, boo.
1: All right.
0: Thank you.
2: Mine, mine, mine. Leg up. One arm on neck. One arm on frontal. Your frontal off. Neil, 3 days later, you in front of his mom's house crying. He asking you why you being weird. Why you being weird to me?
3: Hey, look, this Belly Gang Chris, man. 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Let's get it.
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2: 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Tony the Tiger, the bee, the little frog from the Honey Smacks. The Cinnamon Toast Crunch people, and the Toucan, Fruit Loop Toucan Man.
3: 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That was fine.
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2: Okay, let's get into it real quick. T for you. So Spectacular Smith of Pretty Ricky is being sued by an Arizona woman who alleges that he messaged her on Instagram to arrange a meeting before sexually assaulting her.
3: Mm-mm.
2: So according to the lawsuit obtained by TMZ, a woman by the name Alexis filed a complaint against Spectacular back in August, claiming that he contacted her in October 2025 to ask her for restaurant recommendations. Now, Alexis stated that Spectacular gained her trust before trying to arrange a meeting in person. Allegedly, Spectacular suggested an initial meeting location, but later changed it to a different residence where she said she arrived alone around 10:30 at night the following day, and she claimed that Spectacular initiated physical contact and then engaged in sexual intercourse with her without her consent. So in the lawsuit, she also alleged that Spectacular placed his hands around her neck, choking her and restricting her ability to breathe. So her attorney, Benjamin Taylor, is actively seeking justice for Alexis. So you know, I can continue to keep you updated on that. As that unfolds, you need a recap. You already know we can go. Post it on thecorner.com. 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
1: Hey, this is DJ Mrs.
0: Came to work, do two things today.
1: What's that, ain't?
0: Play these hits and make sure the hits do not stop.
1: Dang it.
0: Man, we're in the middle of September already and just thinking about it, boy. Halloween gonna be here in about a month.
1: Thanksgiving on the way.
0: There you go.
1: Christmas.
0: And then New Year's.
1: And we gotta start all over again.
0: Yeah, let's be for real.
1: But the most important thing is to remember, though, that rent is almost due. We got to focus on the issues at hand right now.
0: I feel you, DJ Mrs. Hey, Siri, how many days are left in 2026?
2: I can use ChatGPT.
0: 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And speaking of sleep, we're going to talk about that today.
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3: There's some allegations as well from Suge Knight that claims that Tupac's mother, after he passed away, they had him cremated and arranged for his ashes to be smoked.
4: They were smoking on that Tupac?
3: That's what Suge Knight claims.
5: Suge be making some outrageous claims.
4: I don't think people really did that. I remember they did that in that movie, Ha Ha.
3: Man came back to life and was helping him cheat on the test.
4: Yeah.
3: Because he was smart, but he had passed away. I mean, this is just something crazy to even say. And to say that his mother orchestrated it, bro.
5: Come on now.
3: This trial is getting wild. 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
3: 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Oh, yeah, Pippa, we back, baby. 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They thought they could take a pimp out, but I'm still up in their mouth. And thank you.
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1: I'm against his DJ, Mrs.
0: All right, it is Monday, September 14th, National Creamfield Donut Day.
1: Okay.
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1: Period.
0: National Eat a Hoagie Day.
1: Come on, hoagies.
0: And National Coloring Day.
1: Oh, today's my day.
0: Color inside the lines.
1: I love coloring. I love a good coloring book.
0: Did you finish one recently, DJ Mrs.?
1: Yes, I did.
0: Got a good coloring book. We're going to have to start selling them, DJ Mrs.
1: Nah, for real.
0: 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Celebrating a birthday today is DJ Lake Show.
1: Happy birthday, Lake Show.
0: All right. Celebrity birthday is going to be Nas, Jimmy okay. Butler, mm-hmm. Money Long. Mm-hmm. Let me see somebody else we might, you know what I'm saying? JT Money.
1: Okay.
0: And Deshaun Watson birthday today.
1: I know that's right. Happy birthday, y'all.
0: I thought you were going to say something back.
1: Shout out to them Virgos.
0: You ain't going to say nothing back.
1: I mean, hopefully he not getting them a sign. No spa days for his birthday.
0: He might need one because I'm looking at that game.
1: Hey,
0: like,
1: hey.
0: It's only one game.
1: Hey.
0: Falcons
1: that's only what I'm finna say.
0: It's only one game.
1: Both got a little whooped on.
0: Yes. Cowboys fan. Only one game.
1: Only.
0: Texas fans. This is only week one. Panthers fans.
1: Y'all all right? Y'all okay? Y'all got a little something off them parlays. A little something.
0: Man, no.
1: Oh, no.
0: No.
1: Oh, my bad.
0: Damn, parlay hit.
1: My bad.
0: Man, stick by your radio. We gonna play these hits. It's the biggest show in the city.
1: You posted on the corner. It's Young Miami. Congratulations to Incognito and DJ Mrs. for having the biggest show in the city. Posted on the corner. Period.

0: and take.
1: 1-844-426-POTC is the request line number.
2: Period.
1: My name is Incognito.
2: Amigas says, DJ Mrs. I watched Why Did I Get Married 3.
1: I watched it.
2: What you thought?
1: I watched it.
2: How'd
1: I watched it, twin. I don't know how I ended up watching it, but I saw it. I saw it.
2: Funny.
1: It had, you know what? This is a great written movie by Tyler Perry and his team.
2: Mm-hmm.
1: It was encouraging.
2: Okay, hello.
1: It wasn't downplaying.
2: You finding it. You finding it.
1: With no plot twist.
2: You finding it.
1: You saw the generational gap.
2: Yeah.
1: They bridged the gap.
2: Didn't realize it was that big of a gap. But hey.
1: Uh-huh. And let me see. For it to be filmed in 4 days, they did an amazing job. Mm-hmm. And they were professional.
2: Okay, you know, that's if I'm a true Tyler Perry fan. So if you know Tyler Perry, how he get down with his movies and his shows, he got 1,000 of them.
1: Yeah.
2: So they literally, that's not just for the movie. He does that with TV shows as well.
1: Wow.
2: They get them done in about four or five days.
1: Sheesh.
2: One thing about Tyler Perry, he knows how to pick a handsome cast, okay? One thing about it, he know how to pick some beautiful people to be on his screen, all right? Jill Scott looked amazing.
1: Yes.
2: Taraji looked amazing. Everybody looked amazing in the movie.
1: Storyline.
2: The storyline. Spoiler alert. He was peeing me off so bad. He was making me so. It was just too much. Don't talk to your mama like that.
1: Okay.
2: I wouldn't have married him off that.
1: That's no real. That's a bar.
2: No shame.
1: That's
2: I wouldn't
1: real.
2: Married, I wouldn't. Mama. I wouldn't have married dog.
1: Yeah.
2: But other than that, all we was missing was Jenny. Honestly, I would have liked. I would have loved at least a FaceTime call from Jenny.
1: Yeah.
2: In the movie.
1: Yeah, Tyler Perry did speak publicly about Janet Jackson not being in the film, and here's what he had to say.
3: Well, Janet was at the time she was on she was doing a residency in Vegas, so we couldn't work out the time. But who knows what'll happen in the future?
1: So, if you need something to watch, twin,
2: go on Netflix. Go support TP.
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1: And DJ Missy.
0: DJ Missus, I saw a post that said there's a sleeping tournament in Tokyo where the best sleeper can win $12,000.
1: Man, I sign up.
0: $12,000 to the best sleeper.
1: I'm a sleepy girl.
0: And money, that's why I brought this up.
1: That was all I gotta do. How long you gotta stay asleep, though?
0: You probably just gotta outsleep the rest of them.
1: I can sleep, do that.
0: 12
1: give me,
0: bands?
1: Give me 2 days of straight DJing.
0: Uh-huh.
1: Drinking.
0: Uh-huh.
1: Some of that.
0: Yeah. And a Benadryl.
1: Oh, my mama. You ain't gonna see me for 2 more days.
0: Wash it down with NyQuil.
1: I'm good. On top of a melatonin.
0: Ooh-wee. The wildest thing about it was they had a photo of 21 Savage with a sleeping mask on that quote.
1: That's actually crazy. And another thing, speaking of 21, and Melotto popped out at that U.S. Open on that carpet.
0: Cute.
1: Some of the girls in the comments was being a little mean.
0: What they were saying, twin?
1: It's not giving.
0: For real?
1: They were saying it really wasn't giving.
0: What is giving?
1: Like they don't mesh good. Like they don't really look good together. I think it was just 21 outfit because Lotto looked cute.
0: She did.
1: I think it was just 21 outfit. If he switched his outfit, like if he was matching her fly a little bit, I feel like we would feel different because I think they're a cute couple.
0: Okay, you got a point. Because it does have to be in sync.
1: You know,
0: with the outfit.
1: It was giving like she got dressed and he was just sitting on the couch ready for her to go. Like, it just gave like. All right, boo, you ready? That's what it came.
0: So this was their coming out party.
1: Yeah, like
0: we never seen them like
1: we never seen them together in the picture or nothing.
0: Oh, them folks finna come back. Nah, they finna be ready.
1: Yeah, they gonna have to. I wonder if they gonna start coming like you know more personable stuff now, like on the ground, like they in the crib chilling with the baby.
0: Ooh.
1: Like, y'all don't already let us. It ain't private no more once you up that baby.
0: Far from private.
1: So I mean, I'm happy for Lotto.
0: That was so.
1: I'm happy for my girl.
0: Lotto Savage.
1: Mm-hmm.
0: I like the way that went. Yeah. Hey, we got the photo up on our Instagram right now at POTC.
1: LIVE.
2: 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Incognito. Okay. The biggest show in the city.
0: Post it on the corner.
1: Okay.
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That I get even, I don't get mad. 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Swear you act like with y'all, then I be cheating first. 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Soon as ain't adding up, I'm subtracting. 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
1: One, two, three, four, five, six, seven.
0: MC, make another hit.
2: Whoa.
1: This ain't what you want.
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1: This ain't what you want. 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

0: 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In my city, it ain't safe. In my city, you get burned out by your ops.
1: Are you posted on the corner with yours truly incognito?
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1: Coming up next, it's the topic of the day.
2: So get on your phone right now, because we want to hear from you.
1: Yeah, or you can tag us on Instagram at POTC.
2: L-I-V-E.
1: We're going to see what we're talking about today on that immigram.
2: Her.
3: Incognito. Incognito. Okay. The biggest show in the city.
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0: 1-844-426-POTC is our personal number. Around this time every day, we open up the phone line.
1: Let's do it.
0: For the topic of the day.
1: Okay, so look. Say you went out on a date, right?
0: Yep.
1: You took a young lady out. It wasn't what you expected to be. You don't really have no feeling toward her. You like, oh, the date was cool, but it's not for me. Uh-huh. So say she try to holler at your homeboy. Uh-huh. Do you think she should be off limits to your homeboy?
0: Nope, she's definitely not off limits.
1: Okay.
0: It happens all the time.
1: All right, vice versa. What if the shorty tried to holler at you?
0: Not going.
1: She went on a date with your homeboy.
0: Not going. I don't do the seconds.
1: Okay, I feel you. Because if like you picked who you wanted first.
0: I don't like that. Yep, I don't like that.
1: So I want to know if somebody who used to date your friend and it didn't quite work out, are they off limits or would you still holler at them?
0: Never giving runner up, twin.
1: Call me right now. 1-844-426-POTC.
2: 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Incognito. The biggest show in the city.
3: Post it on the corner.
1: Okay.

0: posted on the corner. Who is this?
1: Prince of the South, D-Wop, checking in. What up, missus?
0: What's up, boo? How you doing?
1: I'm all right. Fresh off work, trying to get in the studio. What you need, ma?
0: Okay, so my topic of the day is, say your homeboy used to date a girl, right? It didn't work out. But now she trying to holler at you. Is she off limits or is it cool?
1: Off limits. I ain't doing my dog greedy like that. I'm quick to shout it and tell us how to get going.
0: Okay. You a real way. But even if it was a quick date and it didn't work out?
1: Nope.
0: Nope, you ain't
1: not
0: going?
1: Even.
0: Okay.
1: Nope.
0: Prince ain't going for it. I ain't mad at it, brother. Thank you. You better have a good time at that studio.
1: All right.
0: All right. I'll talk to you soon.
1: Little Charleston, I gotta find out if she was just a flyby thing all my dog had emotions. We got emotions, I ain't trying to go there, but if she was just part of the team, then she gonna get swung.
0: Okay then. I ain't mad at you. You kept it real on that. Like, let me see what's going on first, then I'ma try her.
1: Yeah, niggas be emotional. We ain't trying to get knocked off from the homie.
0: Period. Thank you, boo. So, I want to know if somebody who used to date your friend and it didn't quite work out, are they off limits or would you still holler at them?
2: Never giving runner up, twin.
0: Call me right now, 1-844-426-POTC.
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0: Turn it up, y'all. Hit him with another heater. I mean another one.
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0: posted on the corner. Who is this?
1: It's Ann.
0: Hey, how you doing today?
1: All right, how you doing?
0: I'm doing good. So I'm in the topic of the day. So say your friend went out on a date with somebody, right? And the date didn't go good. But what if the person they went out on a date with was trying to holler at you? Are they off limits? Or are you going to try them out for a date?
1: They're going to be off limits.
0: Okay, then. You ain't going for it. Even if the date didn't go good, your homegirl said, no, I'm not going for it.
1: Damn, they still going to be off limits.
0: Period. Okay, then, sis. Thank you, boo.
1: All right.
0: Thank you.
2: Mine, leg up. 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Neil, 3 days later, you in front of his mom's house crying. 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
6: Hey, little April, where's your little sidekick?
7: Little? 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
7: Me? Oh, I'm not little, and neither is she. So why you call her little April?
6: Well, little girl, little April's name was commissioned by a great man, my dad.
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0: I'm John Morgan of Morgan & Morgan. Our firm handles hundreds of crash cases involving semi-trucks every year. A crash case involving semis is much different, and if you don't know what you're doing, you can leave lots of money on the table. Many times there is separate insurance for the cab and for the trailer. Sometimes there are actually layers of other insurances and excess insurance that some lawyers may not know about because they don't see that many cases. We see these cases every day. Also, there are federal laws governing the hours a driver may drive in a 24-hour period and logs that are required. A crash case involving a semi-truck is a totally different animal than a simple car crash. We have lawyers who only handle these cases. It's all they do. Rolling the dice with the wrong law firm can be disastrous. Call us on your cell phone at Pound Law, #529. It's so easy. Injured? Dial Pound Law.
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2: Hey, Lil April, where's your little sidekick?
3: Little? 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
3: Me? 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
4: 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Come out and see us at the little dealership inside the loop. 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
2: Good morning, H-Town. Good morning,
3: H-Town. There's some allegations as well from Suge Knight that claims that Tupac's mother, after he passed away, they had him cremated and arranged for his ashes to be smoked.
4: They were smoking on that Tupac?
3: That's what Suge Knight claims.
5: Suge be making some outrageous claims.
4: I don't think people really did that. I remember they did that in that movie, Ha Ha.
3: Man came back to life and was helping him cheat on the test.
4: Yeah.
3: Because he was smart, but he had passed away. I mean, this is just something crazy to even say. And to say that his mother orchestrated it, bro.
5: Come on now.
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3: 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We got the spirit of JQ in us.
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3: 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Hey, thank you.
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1: Good morning, H-Town. 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
0: Can you sit down?
1: But then if they go to jail, they're going to get one phone call and they're going to forget. 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
1: That's a while ago we said we was going to say
0: 713-635-8400. 8-8400
1: or 8-400, either way, Craig. 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
2: There's some allegations as well from Suge Knight that claims that Tupac's mother, after he passed away, they had him cremated and arranged for his ashes to be smoked.
1: They were smoking on that Tupac?
2: That's what Suge Knight
3: claims.
2: Suge
3: be making some outrageous claims.
1: I don't think people really did that. I remember they did that in that movie, Ha Ha.
2: Then the man came back to life and was helping him cheat on the test.
1: Yeah.
2: Because he was smart, but he had passed away. I mean, this is just something crazy to even say. And to say that his mother orchestrated it, bro.
3: Come on now.
2: This trial is getting wild. I'm not even going to lie to you. We'll keep you updated as things
1: That'd
2: develop.
1: That'd be a cool thing.
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1: Y'all smoke on some mind if the time come.
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2: We got the spirit of JQ in us.
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2: sound? Oh, yeah, Pippin, we back, baby. Oh, Shim Shimmer with the drip, so it don't trip, don't slip. They thought they could take a pimp out, but I'm still up in their mouth. Hey, thank you.
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but I shouldn't ever. For free, I know you working day and night to get a college degree. Bet nobody that you've been with even know you're free, right? You know you only do that with me, right? Yeah, double checking on you. You know I never put the pressure on you. You know that you make your own mind up. You knew what it was when you signed up. 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

With the rear view mirrors, they dip as quick as they can. The atmosphere is now ripped. 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Reconsider. Read some litter. 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Now hurry, hurry.

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9: I just believe you just got to be careful when you go into restaurants, all of them, because especially at these ones that are buffets. 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
10: That's why you can't go to the $12.99. 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
7: There's some allegations as well from Suge Knight that claims that Tupac's mother, after he passed away, they had him cremated and arranged for his ashes to be smoked.
8: They were smoking on that Tupac?
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9: 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Suge be making some outrageous claims.
8: 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I remember they did that in that movie, Ha Ha.
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9: 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We
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7: 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Oh, yeah, Pippa. We back, baby. Oh, Shim Shimmer with the drip, so it don't trip, don't slip. They thought they could take a pimp out, but I'm still up in their mouth. Hey, thank you.
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4: 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What you want? I'm about to pull up on you right quick. You got a man. They got to do with me. Come outside right quick.
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1: I think we need some tacos today.
0: Man, we need some. Didn't Keisha bring some
1: what?
0: A couple of weeks ago? I had left and I saw her bring some.
1: Somebody need to wake her up early. It's about time she
0: I missed
1: up.
0: It whatever. I'm like, damn, they had some boxes or something. It looked like it was some tacos.
1: I'm going to start praying on it right now.
0: Go on, pray on it right now. It's going down. Please. Today we got some big things. Dave Chappelle announced the show that he will be at Toyota Center on August 28th.
1: August?
0: I'm tripping.
1: I genuinely thought you were
0: October
1: serious.
0: 28th.
1: October 28th. October
0: 28th. That's what the Tuesday morning does. We still suffer from the Sunday night
1: party. Recovered right now.
0: Yeah, it's called Carmageddon.
1: Wow. This is going to be good.
0: This is going to be good, man. And we got tickets before you can actually buy them because tickets are going to sell Thursday. We got them for free. We're going to play a game of Lyrically Correct coming at 6 o'clock. And we got tickets to go see Ye. And we're going to play a game of the world famous Lucky Number 7.
1: Oh, yeah.
0: If you want to play that game, you can get in, tapped in right now by doing one simple thing.
2: All you got to do is type the word 7 to 24042 for your chance to win at 707.
0: Man, right there. Now, did y'all see the movie on Netflix, Why Did I Get Married Again?
1: Oh, no, I haven't seen it.
0: Oh, man, well, the crew is back 16 years later between the part 2 and the part 3, and the internet split on whether they really need to do another one or not. We're going to talk about that next on 97.9 The Box.
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0: JQ, J-Mac, and Jazz live from the Houston area BMW Center Studios. Appreciate everybody coming in and listening with us this Tuesday morning. Now, last week, one of the highly anticipated movies, one of my favorite movie franchises is Why Did I Get Married? One of Tyler Perry's creations. And after 16 years from part two coming out, they decide to get back together and do Why Did I Get Married Again? Now, it includes the entire original cast, with the exception of Janet Jackson. She didn't make it back on this one, but they added Taraji P. Henson.
2: Okay, that's good.
0: Plays a new character that's friends of the group. Now, the story picks up, like I said, with the original friend group, and their kids are grown now. And Marcus and Angela, the crazy couple, their daughter is getting married to Taraji P. Henson's son.
2: Oh, Lord.
0: And so they go to Italy for this destination wedding. Mm-hmm. Now, that's where all kind of stuff, where we ain't giving away no spoil. It's a lot of craziness, secrets revealed and everything. But the reaction's been mixed. Some fans are happy to see the characters back together again from all these years. And some says the story feels rushed. And the big question is, did they really need to do another one?
2: I haven't seen it yet, but speaking on the rush factor, I saw they was doing like a PR run or something, and one of the ladies, I think it was Tasha, mm-hmm. said that they filmed the show in 4 days. I mean, filmed the movie in 4 days. So it was clearly rushing going on.
0: I wish the person would have asked more into that question, because by being in Italy, shooting in Italy too, I'm like, y'all couldn't have shot this in 4 days. I know Tyler Perry
2: can
0: work some
2: things.
3: He'd be shooting them. The first one was shot in 2 days.
2: He'd be cranking them out.
0: Oh, well, yeah. Well, then four, that's good. If you know what you're doing, they got that chemistry, you know your script, and you got your stuff tight like that.
3: But you know what? I think that's the key to how he pays them so good, because he doesn't wait, you know.
2: But are the movies that good anymore?
3: It's good enough for y'all to go to be number one on Netflix.
2: Bad reviews, J-Mac.
3: It doesn't matter.
0: You didn't pay no money, but your monthly fee. I enjoyed it.
2: Yeah, you don't pay no money for it. It's already online.
3: And he's changing lives. But he sells his movies everywhere to these networks.
0: Yeah, they're selling it to Netflix, man. Let me tell you something. I enjoyed it, and it's some real good lessons of life. He always does that in Why Did I Get Married. So this one, Why Did I Get Married Again, it's some real good lessons in there about marriage, friendship, truth, like he does now, but it gets deeper in this one. You like, whoa.
2: You think this one is better than the first two?
0: Not better. For you can never be better than the original.
2: What about the second one?
0: It's kind of neck and neck.
2: The second one?
0: Yeah, neck and neck.
2: Okay.
0: But hey, it's some stuff in there. J-Mac remind me of not the things that he did to the guy Mike, the bald-headed one that was first, he was married to the girl that Jill Scott plays.
2: Yes. Oh, yeah.
0: Remember, he was so mean and everything. This one, it was one scene that reminded me of J-Mac when they were working out. I'm going to let J-Mac see that.
2: Let me guess, he pooped himself.
0: No, he did not do that. Please don't do that, man. So make sure y'all go out and watch Why Did I Get Married Again on Netflix. Go check it out, man. And if you did see it, man, hit us up and let us know what you thought about it. Now, coming up next, as Why Did I Get Married Again took place in Italy, Jazz went to Jamaica, and she brought us a gift that didn't make it, and we glad it didn't. Shim Sham of the Day up next on 97.9 The Box. You know why? Ooh, you know why.

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2: That's not true.
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4: JQ got that shim sham of the day.
1: Yo, tell me with this.
0: All right, y'all. So our lovely young Jazz has one of the greatest hearts. For her birthday trip, she went to Jamaica.
2: Jamaica.
0: She came back to work last Friday.
2: Wagwan.
0: And she told us she brought us a gift. She said she brought us a bottle of liquor.
2: Yes!
0: And she doesn't check bags on her trip. She can pack everything for a 7-day trip in a carry-on.
2: Yeah, I be on Spirit. Oh, and, I used to be, but... Yeah.
0: And she said, I said, well, Jazz, what happened? She said... They made me throw away the bottle because it was more than 3.4 ounces.
2: Yeah, and a man lied to me at the store, too, in Jamaica. He was like, no, you'll be able to take this on the airplane. I'm like, great, I'll take one of them.
0: Now, here's the catch, America. I need you to listen to this. And I'm going to paraphrase this.
2: Come on,
0: I said, well, what was it? She said the name of the liquor, it was a rum.
2: Yes.
0: It was called Big Black D Rum.
2: That's right. Rum. Bro, I know you've heard of this Caribbean rum before.
0: I had never heard of that before. I thought she was lying. I Googled it.
2: Told you.
0: They have Big Black D.
1: He wanted some. No. He was like, let me.
0: They have a Big Black D coffee.
2: That's right.
0: They have a Big Black D coffee cake.
2: That's right.
0: They have the rum.
2: Mm-hmm.
0: And they had Big Black D seasoning.
2: That's right.
0: Google it, y'all. When y'all get time, Google it. It's an actual real thing. I said, I'm glad they took it away from you, Jazz.
2: Don't Google it on your work computer.
1: He acted like he glad. He know he got that all over his house.
2: Oh, my God.
1: You ordered the whole supply.
0: Yeah, mine.
2: What is wrong with
0: you? Could you imagine that telling your homeboys, hey, man, pour us some shots. Hey, man,
2: what
0: y'all want?
2: On?
0: What y'all want? This Big Black D? What?
2: Oh, my. Bennett said, yes, we do.
0: Lord have mercy. Keep that over there in Jamaica. But you know what? All with these international rules and everything, it's most serious stuff than losing the bottle. Different countries banned in Barbados, camouflage clothing can get you in trouble.
2: Camouflage clothing?
0: Yeah. Uh-huh.
2: Why?
0: I never do that. They say it's a pattern reserved for military.
1: Okay.
0: And Kenya has strict restrictions on plastic shopping bags. Japan restricts some common cold medicines.
2: They got the best medicine out there, too.
0: And South Korea, certain foods and plant products, including poppy seeds, can create custom problems.
2: Man, they just didn't want me to bring that BBD back to Houston.
0: Man, I'm glad. Please don't bring no BBD.
2: I'm going to go back to Jamaica and try to find another one.
0: No, but you keep that BBD at your house.
1: Yeah.
0: We don't want to be. No.
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3: 97.9 The Box traffic. Got a major accident working. Full on closure on 1485 eastbound, westbound 99 Grand Parkway over to Huffman Cleveland Road. That is closed. Major accident. Katy westbound between 45 North Freeway to Studemont. That's ongoing road work. Two lanes closed. On 45 North Freeway, southbound that ramp to get onto I-10, that road work has the connector ramp closed. I'm Debbie Douglas with Traffic, 97.9 The Box.
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0: W's to the studios, and there's a lot going on in the world right now. I know a lot of people want change. I know a lot of people want things to be different.
1: Yeah.
0: I know a lot of people want things to be better.
1: Yeah.
0: And you know, generations before us, a lot of people fought, marched, and sacrificed for our right to vote, and it's time to do your part.
2: That's right. 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And when you show up, you know, you help us shape the future. 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
0: Man, and we got a chance for you to win a pair of tickets that goes to Dave Chappelle's Carmageddon. 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We got details on the way.
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2: There's some allegations as well from Suge Knight that claims that Tupac's mother, after he passed away, they had him cremated and arranged for his ashes to be smoked.
3: They were smoking on that Tupac?
2: That's what Suge Knight
4: 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Suge be making some outrageous claims.
3: I don't think people really did that. I remember they did that in that movie, Ha Ha.
2: Man came back to life and was helping him cheat on the test.
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2: Because he was smart, but he had passed away. 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And to say that his mother orchestrated it, bro.
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3: That'd be a cool thing. 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
2: 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Oh, Shim Shimmer with the drip, so it don't trip, don't slip. They thought they could take a pimp out, but I'm still up in their mouth. Hey, thank you.
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0: JQ, J-Mac, and Jazz. Live from the Houston area, BMW Center Studios. And Dave Chappelle announced yesterday that he'll be coming to Houston for the Carmageddon Tour, October 28th at Toyota Center. And we got your tickets before you can buy them.
2: Do we?
0: Yes, we do.
3: You got them. Money can't buy.
0: Yeah, you can't buy these. Get them tickets. It's a good price for them tickets. You're going to pay some of that money on this one. True. You take a girl to Dave Chappelle, you probably going to get some loving that night.
3: Carmageddon.
2: You think so?
0: Huh?
2: You think so?
0: Oh, yeah. Get your laugh
2: is
0: on it.
2: Is it almost guaranteed?
3: Don't do that. I don't know about the guarantee.
0: Don't say, if I buy the ticket,
3: you going to smash? Come on now.
2: No, I was going to go buy some tickets.
3: Talking about, is it a guarantee though? Am I gonna get it?
0: Bro, depends on who you take.
3: Get yourself out of here. What's wrong with
2: how
3: you?
2: How was I sounding?
3: I'm pleading the fifth. I'm pleading the fifth. Sound like Chester. If I buy these tickets, not Stranger Danger. Yes, if I get these tickets, you swear she'll come back with me.
0: I'm not just gonna get tickets.
2: You know, I'm gonna take a to a nice steak 48.
3: He's lying. No, he's not.
0: I'm taking the Chipotle 48.
3: Exactly. Chipotle 49.
0: Let's see if we're going to play the game with lyrically correct. Good morning. You ready to play?
4: Yes, sir.
3: You got 7 seconds. You can't rap or sing the song out loud.
2: In okay. Shorty featuring T-Pain, why does Plies love to show her off?
0: Is she gonna say something? Oh, yeah, boy, boy.
4: She's sick.
0: Nope. And 7 seconds is up. Appreciate you playing.
3: Good guess, though, girl.
4: Thank you.
0: Good morning. It's time for Lyrically Correct. You ready to play?
4: Yes.
3: All right, you got 7 seconds. You can't rap or sing the song out loud.
2: In Shorty featuring T-Pain, why does Plies love to show her off?
4: Because I'm a dope dealer, Mona.
0: Oh! Wait a minute. No, it ain't the dope dealers. That's not the actual lyric. Think about it. Think about it again. You was almost there. One word that was different.
2: Because you don't look it up.
0: Oh, seven. Yep. 7 seconds is up. Man, you were so close. Appreciate you. 97.9 The Box. Good morning. It's time to play Lyrically Correct. You ready?
5: Yes.
3: All right. You got 7 seconds, but you can't rap or sing that song out loud.
2: In Shorty featuring T-Pain, why does Plies love to show her off?
5: Cause all the dope boys
6: want her. I love to show off cause all the dope boys
0: want
6: her.
0: Damn! Wow. Are you a Plies fan out here? Oh, man.
5: Hey, man. Appreciate y'all, dog.
0: Hey, man. You're going to be checking out Dave Chappelle, the Carmageddon Tour, October 28th, Toyota Center. Before you can buy them, you got them things, dog.
5: Appreciate y'all, man.
0: All right. Last night, one of the big shows, the Emmys came on, and there was some big wins. But some people are mad because certain wins weren't won.
3: Which ones?
2: Your boy's provocative.
0: Look at yourself.
3: Look at yourself.
0: You'll figure it out. We're going to talk
3: at
0: about
3: yourself.
0: It next. Yeah, it's yourself. Look at your shade.
3: What I got to do with this?
0: Yeah, your shade.
3: I ain't
0: your
3: a
0: people.
3: Part of this. I was not at the Emmys.
0: Yeah, you weren't there. Your people was, though.
3: I wasn't the one.
0: They ain't get that.

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Country old, gathered out the mud, 6-1-0, thug old. 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Buy me whatever I want, oh. Hit her, 3-pointers on the chain. Fresh new J's, AMG, switch lanes, oh. 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

DBN heels. 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I'm Mrs. One of One. Fall in love every time we link. 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That's my top.

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1: Turn me up. Miami. That's for all my scammers and my kid money.

0: The Box. Good morning, A-Town. JQ, J-Mac, and Jazz live from the Houston area BMW Center Studios. Last night, the 78th annual Emmy Awards went down. You know what I'm saying?
1: 78 years they've been pushing.
0: More. Boy, it was, that's 78. Boy, that's some good years
1: right
0: there.
1: A lot of Emmys right there.
0: Man, one of the biggest winners was Apple TV's Widow's Bay. Y'all watch? Have y'all seen that?
2: I've seen nothing on Apple TV. Is anything worth watching?
0: Oh, it's a bunch of, my wife watches a lot of stuff on Apple TV.
1: We got a couple good shows on there.
2: Name one.
1: There's that one show where it's about people who go to work and then they end up like transforming into... Well, no, it's like they're trapped at work. They never leave work, like mentally.
0: That's us.
1: Like,
2: yes.
1: All right, that, all right. We live it every day.
0: We need to call Apple TV.
1: It was a good show, though. They had like 2 seasons of it before it ended. That was on Apple TV.
0: Yeah, Widow's Bay took home 14 Emmys.
1: We just need to watch Widow's Bay tonight.
0: Man, for real. Also, the HBO's The Pitt stayed hot. They won for Outstanding Drama Series for the second year in a row, man. And, you know, they did a big tribute to Dolly Parton.
1: They did.
0: Catherine O'Hara. Rob Reiner, who's a great director, man. A lot of movies that he's directed, you'll know the movies. But he's, like, big out there. Mm-hmm. Big director, screenplay guy that just passed away. I remember Jamie Lee Curtis. I did see that part.
1: Oh, yeah.
0: She was doing the tribute, and she just broke down. Because he was a good dude, man.
1: Yeah.
0: I actually got a chance to meet him one time in Hollywood. Michael J. Fox, you know, he also received the Bob Hope Humanitarian Award for his decades of Parkinson advocacy.
1: Oh, wow.
0: Yeah.
1: Taylor Swift made a cameo, too.
0: What'd she do?
1: It was basically a pre-recorded video, but she made a cameo, and she was appearing in, like, this Law & Order SVU, your type of show.
0: Oh, yeah.
1: And guess who she had with her?
0: Olivia Benson.
1: Her cat. Her cat is named Olivia Benson.
0: Oh,
1: Taylor
0: wow.
1: Swift's cat has been named Olivia Benson all this time. I never realized it until you start bringing up Olivia Benson all the time.
2: Don't she take her cat with her all the time?
1: Yeah, she loves that cat, man. She really does. That cat is almost as famous as Taylor. Yeah. Keep that Olivia on her side.
0: Now, one of the headlines that came out on a lot of blogs were, man, it was no black winners at the Emmys. And if that was to be true, what year was the last time that would be the first time since what?
1: I think in 2021, it was kind of like a little scandal / trending hashtag online called Emmy So White, because there was no like people of color that were winning.
0: So 2022, all the way up until about 5 years, we had won. Well, J-Mac did some research, and we actually did win some awards, but they were not on the televised port.
2: Yeah, for the Pitt, your boy Ernest Harden Jr., he won. For the Pit.
0: Oh, man. And he's like 70-some years old. And they gave an emotional.
2: He's in the pits.
0: Yeah. Oh, man. He had an emotional.
1: He's 73. Don't do him like that.
0: Yeah, come on now. And also, our girl was Octavia Spencer.
1: Octavia, what she was in?
3: Best narration.
0: What's that? What she get, Benny?
4: Best narration, but I'm not sure for what she narrated.
1: She been narrating a lot of stuff, you know?
0: Man, so, hey, yeah, we had something up in that thing. So,
2: hey,
0: yeah.
2: That's why you got to double check and don't believe everything you see.
0: Yeah, you really got to double check everything, man, because some people jump the gun. And just, if you watch it, just like the Grammys, if you watch the actual awards and you don't pay attention where they show the awards they were giving out before the show came out, you know what I'm saying, then you're going to miss out. They do it at BET and everywhere, man. So
1: Congrats
0: to all the winners, man. Great television out there in America.
1: Yep. And you know what's coming up? This has been like watching television. If you engaged and you attempt to engage, but you don't because the gauge is like a wage.
2: This is a riddle.
1: Yeah.
2: What are you doing?
1: Who you think is wrong in that situation?
2: Say it again.
0: Well, you sounding like T.I.
1: I'm sounding like JQ. If you're engaged, you attempt to engage, but you don't because the gauge is like a wage. Who is in the wrong?
2: If you're engaged, you attempt to gauge, but the gauge is sort of like a wage.
1: Yep.
2: I don't get it.
1: So, what are you getting? You
0: get it. I'm with it.
1: Here comes.
0: It's 97.9 The Box. 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
16: 97.9 The Box traffic just cleared one of our trouble spots. That wreck at 45 North Freeway northbound West Road just cleared. Still working 45 North Freeway southbound before Greens Road. North Sam Houston Parkway westbound approaching Veterans Memorial Parkway. This wreck taking up two left lanes. Now a 20-minute delay. Stop and go from 45 North Freeway. And we do have that closure. Highway 1485 both directions between 99 Toll Grand Parkway on over to Huffman Cleveland Road. I'm Debbie Douglas with traffic, 97.9 The Box.
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0: 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JQ, J-Mac, and Jazz live from the Houston area BMW Center Studios.
1: Okay, let's get into this engaged situation, finally.
0: Oh, yeah.
2: Wow. Jazz with the juice. Jazz with the juice. Powered by Greens Point Bell Bond. In a jam, call Big Say 281-445-6000.
1: Okay, so there was this video going viral of Boosie walking into, I believe it was a hotel in Wichita with this woman. So folks were a little concerned about the situation because, you know, he is engaged, he has a new baby, all that type of stuff. Mm-hmm. And so afterwards, you know, he commented on the video of the fan who spotted them together and was like, "I didn't touch her." So then the woman went on TikTok and started telling her story a couple times. And this is what she most recently said about what happened.
3: Boosie flips, takes my shirt, and takes my teeth out of my shirt. Tell her I look at him crazy. And he like, "Your teeth so pretty, da da da." I'm like, "You gonna have to give me some money, like, you know." To where he like, he look at me crazy, basically tell me no. Text his friend and tell his friend to come get me. He ain't trying to give me no money anyway. I'm ready to go too. So boom. So whatever you did pissed him off. I asked for some money. That's what pissed you off. I'm a stripper, not a 304, baby. Pay me to touch on these titties.
1: Now, I didn't know the woman was a stripper. So basically, she was with her friend, with Boosie and his friend. They was in a hotel room. Her friend and the guy went this way. Boosie and her went this way. They're in the room. He pulled whatever out. She was like, "Hold on now. You're not going to give me no money?" And then apparently, Boosie got PO'd and texted his friend and was like, "Come get the girl. Come get the girl." And the girl was like, "Cool. You wasn't paying me anyways."
4: Boosie said he don't pay.
1: The reason why the situation is a little sticky is because, like I said, he's engaged.
4: Well, the way he talked on the internet, his fiance must don't care. Maybe they have an open relationship or something.
0: He just walked in. He seen nothing. You saw him walking in. We don't know what happened.
1: He was in a hotel room with a girl pulled something out.
0: That's a legend.
1: This is what Boosie said about the situation. If you just clarify.
5: Cloud chasing at this point, man. I think she upset because she went home with nothing, bro. You know, she tried to sell herself to me, bro. And I ain't going, bro. Like, I told her I don't pay for no, bro. I told her, you know, I wouldn't pay a celebrity, you know. I ain't paying no regular.
1: The issue with the situation is the fact that if she wasn't trying to charge, then something would have went down. Clearly. Because you said yourself.
4: That's why I said right there, his fiance has to know stuff be going on. Because he said that so bold.
1: I mean, he even said, or the woman kept saying, he keeps texting me, telling me, clear it up on the internet, clear up the whole situation. So it seemed like his fiance might be mad and he's trying to save face in this whole case. But this girl, clearly, I'm not saying she's clout chasing, but like, she ain't shutting up on TikTok.
0: So I'm going to ask this, that the girl said, what's a 304?
1: I can't say it or I won't be here.
4: Hey, Jackie, I want you to do.
1: Put in your calculator. It's back in the calculator days. Put in your calculator and then turn it upside down.
0: Oh.
1: Who came up with that? Oh, it's right. Honestly, I said Ken the Man.
4: No.
1: She's the first person in my day to capitalize.
0: She is a 304.
1: No, she said she's not a 304. She's a stripper. She gets paid. 304s don't get paid. Strippers, they get them money.
0: No, O's get paid, too.
1: They do?
4: Where they do?
0: O's get paid.
1: Where they get paid at? This and that?
0: All over.
4: Ask JQ before he got married.
1: And coming up next, we got to talk about why this crazy situation that happened is causing a mother to try to slide for her son. That'll be in the next juice, though, at 7:40.
0: And we got 5 minutes of positivity for the O's and the lows and the 4-3-0-4s.
1: Yeah, y'all need to pray for yourself. Yes.

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5: First thing the folks got to do.
6: Please bow your
7: head. Let us pray. Lord Jesus, it is you who wakes me up every day. And I am forever grateful for your love. This is why I pray. You let me touch so many people, and it's all for the good. I influenced so many children, I never thought that I would. And I couldn't take credit for the love they get, because it all comes from you, Lord. I'm just the one that's giving it. And when it seems like the pressure gets to be too much, I take time out and pray. And ask that you be my crutch. Amen.

0: Now it's time for healing with a pimp's prayer up in this thing, man. Dear Lord, thank you for waking us up this Tuesday with another chance to get it right.
1: I forgot it was Tuesday, Lord.
0: Yes, indeed. We here, baby. Give us the strength to stop stressing over stuff we can't control.
1: Right.
0: The wisdom to recognize that we can change.
1: Need that.
0: And the courage to handle our business.
1: I need some courage today.
0: Yes, indeed. We got it for you. Bless everybody chasing the dream.
1: Okay.
0: Remind them that slow progress is still progress.
1: Slow boogie better than no boogie.
0: Boy, I'm trying to tell you. Say it again one more time.
1: Slow boogie better than no boogie.
0: I'm trying to tell you. Just because it ain't happened yet don't mean you said no.
1: It's coming.
0: Keep us focused.
1: Focused.
0: Keep us humble.
1: Humble too.
0: And please keep our bank accounts from looking like somebody stole the numbers. Yes, indeed.
1: Hallelujah.
0: Protect our families, our peace, and our purpose. Block every hater.
1: They gone.
0: Scammer.
1: Blocked.
0: Fake friend.
1: Can't see him.
0: An unnecessary group chat trying to disturb our spirit.
1: Oh, they better not.
0: Ooh, and today we walking in confidence.
1: Where we going?
0: We going to walk in the confidence of the Lord. Oh,
1: okay, yeah.
0: Yes,
1: that's
0: we
1: right.
0: do. With no confusion.
1: Nope, I ain't.
0: We choosing faith over fear.
1: Cool. Yep.
0: Discipline over excuses.
1: We need that.
0: Peace over the pivoting point.
1: Peace out.
0: Yep, and now go be great this Tuesday.
1: Please.
0: And remember,
1: what?
0: You can't pray for a new season while still entertaining old foolishness.
1: Ooh, come on. I just want to spin the block one time.
0: Well, go on, spin it, then pray.
1: Okay, I'll
0: Can
1: pray
0: I get a
1: myself.
0: Hallelujah?
1: Hallelujah!
0: Can I get a Wanty
1: do it?
0: Wanty will.
1: Amen!
0: Yeah!
1: Hallelujah!
0: Oh,
1: spin
0: bless
1: that.
0: Blessings.
1: Spin that.
0: Go spin the block and we'll come back after this.
1: That's right.
0: Right there.

0: God's got a blessing.
1: God's got a blessing.
0: Everybody say that with me. God's got a blessing.
1: God's got a blessing.
0: If you really believe it.

0: with me. Come on, say, God's got a blessing.
1: God's got a blessing.
0: Everybody.

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0: seven questions.
1: Now I got some questions and I need some answers.
0: Answer number seven and you win. Good morning, H-Town's lucky number seven is less than 3 minutes away.

0: That boy Skilla Baby, Chris Brown, Bryson Tiller with that face card. I like that combo right there.
1: I love that right there.
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0: JQ, J-Mac, and Jazz live from Houston area BMW Center Studios. We got tickets to go see Yay, October 31st, NRG Stadium. We're going to play this game of Lucky Number 7. Good morning, Leon. How you doing today, brother?
3: Doing great.
0: Are we playing the game of Lucky Number 7 for Kanye West tickets? You ready to play?
3: Yes, sir.
4: It's Lucky Number 7. Answer question number 7 and win.
1: All right, Leon, you got 7 seconds to answer each question. If you get all the questions correct, you do win the tickets. If not, we do got to go to the next person. They'll pick up where you left off. But if you get that last question, number 7, correct, you got the tickets.
3: All righty.
2: Question number 1. If you have $80 and spend 25% of it, how much money do you have left?
3: $55.
2: Close.
1: Would it be 55?
2: But not what we're looking for.
0: All right, appreciate you playing, Leon. Man. Stephanie, good morning. How you doing today?
5: I'm good. How are you guys?
0: We doing great. We playing the game of Lucky Number 7. Leon got question number 1 wrong. We're going to start you off with number 2, okay?
5: Okay.
2: Question number 2. What candy is known for the tagline, sour, sweet, gum?
5: Ooh. Sour, sweet, gum?
2: Mm-hmm.
5: I'm not sure.
0: Come on now. You're supposed to know that right there. Appreciate you playing, Stephanie. Oh, man. You're going to be mad when you figure out what it was. All right, appreciate you. Tracy, good morning. How you doing today?
6: I'm fine, thank you.
0: We doing this game of Lucky Number 7. My girl Stephanie got question number 2 wrong. We're going to start you off at number 3, okay?
6: Okay.
2: Question number 3. What is the only mammal capable of true flight?
6: Of true flight?
2: Yeah.
6: A bird?
0: A mammal.
6: Oh, Lord.
0: We got some fur.
6: I don't know.
0: Oh, man. It's a sad day in Gotham. All right. Appreciate you, Tracy. All right.
6: Thanks.
0: Delisha, how you doing today?
7: I'm great. Be greater when I win these tickets.
0: All right. Well, we playing a game of Lucky Number 7. Our girl Tracy got question number 3 wrong. We're going to start you off at number 4, okay?
7: Okay.
2: Question number 4. How many years are in a half century?
7: 50.
0: There you go.
2: Question number 5. Which U.S. state is home to Memphis?
7: Tennessee.
0: Yep.
2: Question number 6. Which planet is farthest from the Earth?
7: Neptune.
0: Yep.
2: Question number 7. What sitcom featured the character Shanae Jenkins?
7: Martin.
0: There you go. Hey, you got the tickets to go see Kanye West, a.k.a. October 31st at NIG Stadium,
7: oh,
0: all right?
7: Oh, my God.
0: Now, Mac, they got a bunch of them wrong today. What's the right answer?
2: Okay, if you have $80 and spend 25% of it, how much money do you have left?
1: 60 buckaroonies.
2: Okay, I like that.
1: Divide by 4, 25%. You know what I'm saying? Take that 20 away. 80 minus 20 is 60 right there. I've been doing a lot of math homework lately.
2: Okay.
1: Shout out to my sister. She's going to test today.
2: What candy is known for the tagline, sour, sweet, gone?
1: Sour. Patches. Sour Patch Kids?
2: Yeah.
1: Oh, come on now. I know about that Sour Life.
2: Okay, let's see what you know about this since you're answering them all this
1: I don't know
2: morning.
1: If I know all of them now.
2: What is the only mammal capable of true flight?
1: JQ, I will call for a lifeline. JQ, what is it?
2: Come on
1: what
2: now.
1: What you mean by true flight anyways?
2: Sustained flight.
1: What that even mean?
0: A seagull?
1: Oh, that's a good guess. That's a good guess.
2: It's a bat.
0: A bat?
1: What?
2: A bat.
1: What's the difference between a bat and a seagull?
0: They both fly.
1: Thank you.
0: They both got fur.
1: Thank
2: I want
1: you.
2: Y'all to go look that up.
1: They both got hair and fly.
0: Yeah. A pelican, too?
1: And, you know, one of them other things that be over there in Galveston.
2: What?
0: A buzzard?
1: Yeah, a buzzard.
0: Hey, man, tell yes, you that, boy. Right. I tell you, we all heard of a woman that is mad at her husband or boyfriend, but this revenge.

0: 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We're going to talk about it in the Shim Sham of the Day up next at 727 on 97.9 The Box.
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8: 97.9 The Box traffic on 288 northbound at Alameda, Genoa. That wreck is now off to the right shoulder. Still about a 10-minute delay that's got you slow from Michard. 45 Gulf Freeway northbound airport. That wreck causing a 10-minute delay. 249 southbound North Point accident. And on Highway 1485, both directions, eastbound, westbound, we still have a closure between 99 Toll Grand Parkway on over to Huffman-Cleveland Road. I'm Debbie Douglas with Traffic 97.9 The Box.
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0: 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And coming up next, one woman got back at her man for doing something bad, and it's going to scare the men up. 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
3: Yo, tell me with this.
0: All right, crazy story that went viral. So this husband had a mistress that he had been cheating with. His wife got tired of it.
4: Well, that seems like a normal story every day.
0: I know, but instead of getting divorced, walking away, she did the unthinkable.
4: What'd she do?
0: She knew her husband was going to be over there using some extra stuff.
5: What?
0: So what she did...
5: What stuff?
0: She switched out the lubricant for Gorilla Glue.
5: Okay, wait a minute.
4: Where do you get these stories?
0: Internet.
5: His group IG, chat, his friend's IG. Group chat.
0: Man, let me tell you something. So
5: she must have been.
0: So the husband went over there because he'd be taking the lubricant with him. He thought it was lubricant. He put it on the stuff and he put it on her winner to do the thing and got stuck.
5: Wait, how did he get stuck? Was this a solo mission?
0: No. He went back to with the mistress. He was using it.
5: So him and the mistress were tighter than ever.
0: They were tighter than ever.
5: Oh, my gosh.
0: Oh, they were tighter than ever. And can you imagine you got to call the hospital? I have an emergency. What's wrong? I'm stuck. Where you stuck? Like in that thing.
5: That's like a dirty dog.
0: Oh, boy. I'm trying to tell you. And can you imagine trying to get that out? And how you probably going to have skin removed.
5: Do you think that's what they had to do?
0: Oh, they had to do some things. I bet that man's going to be mentally disappeared for the rest of his life.
5: You think he'll cheat again?
0: Oh, no.
4: Oh, yeah, they do. Oh, yeah.
0: No, you put some Gorilla Glue on the man thing, he done. Oh, he might not be able to use it no more.
5: Yeah, I was about to say, that thing might never be
0: that
5: the same.
0: That thing probably looking like Scarface.
5: Ooh.
4: If it worked, he's still going to cheat.
5: Bro, after that...
4: Come on, man. People have cheated.
0: Ain't nobody had Gorilla
5: Glue. That's a lesson right there. That's got to
0: like
5: be the biggest.
0: Shot in your thing, cut off on your mind goes right. It ain't working no more.
4: Mm-hmm.
0: Gorilla Glue ain't going to, you ain't going to be scared. You not going to cheat. If somebody put some Gorilla Glue on it, you going to be scared for the rest of your life. You're going to be on the straight and narrow path.
5: Did they get a divorce? How did it end up for the couple? I just want to
0: know. We ain't heard that part yet, but I would go on divorce and file charges.
5: Yeah, she crazy for that one.
0: Yeah, she crazy.
5: I'm not going to lie. Ladies, you think she going to go to jail for that?
0: Oh, she should.
5: Not jail.
0: Give her something.
5: She can pay his medical bills.
0: Out of all the things you could mess with, don't mess with the thing.
5: Hey, he was putting that thing in the wrong place.
0: Oh.
5: Hmm. Now he said, you stuck with her now, for real. Stay with her now. That's who you want. You are stuck to her like glue. And coming up, man, a lot of folks are, you know, they can't believe this video that's going viral on the internet of somebody being unalived. We're going to talk about it coming up in the juice next at 7:40.
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1: Okay, there was a rapper who was fatally unalived, and the video has been going viral a lot.
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3: Wow. 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
1: Hopefully you didn't see the footage, but a lot of people did. There's a rapper from Chicago, goes by the name of Bloodhound Q50, and he was unalived this Sunday at a gas station by six men. They literally came and, like, there was, like, I think they said there were over 100 shots that were fired.
0: They trained and dated.
1: They did him very bad, and it's crazy because he had done an interview with Vlad, and he was basically talking about, he's like, I'm not chasing death, I'm not running from it either. He was like, I know what I signed up for in this life. He said, one slip up and you're gone. And unfortunately, he did die at the hospital. I think they said he got hit in the chest and the shoulder, but he was with a girl in the car. And so apparently, according to the girl, she said that they had pulled up next to her and was like, this is going to be your man's last night alive. And so then she came out with a statement and said, I'm the girl in the passenger seat. Y'all don't know what happened. She said, I didn't set nothing up. When he got in the car, I told him to hurry up and pull off because we was in a store. There were dudes who were looking around the car suspiciously. And she said the car would not pull off because of the seatbelt while he was trying to get in the car and drive. She said, I was looking out the back window and I seen the guys running up. And as soon as I seen them, I heard the shots. I got out as fast as I could. She said she ran screaming for her life. But she said that was my homie, my lover, my unborn baby father. So put some respect on me and his life. Because, you know, folks were trying to say that basically the woman had something to do with the situation because she walked away.
4: Did you see the video?
1: I did.
4: That man, he walks in the store, then somebody walks in after him, and then he goes out, then he comes back and talks to the security guard and asks him, did he have his weapon on it? And the security guard said no. Then he ran to the, walked to his car, and they tore it up.
1: Yeah, and they also say that his mom has allegedly been in Chicago trying to slide for her son. There's been a video going viral of her in a pickup truck with, I don't even know what type of gun this is, but it was a giant gun, and she's like hanging out the window with the gun. And she also made a statement online saying, let me make this MF clear. Somebody mama gonna be crying like me. She said, all y'all wanna troll, I'ma troll a lot of y'all too. Y'all feared my son, and now you gotta fear his mother. This is just honestly getting crazy.
0: Yep, them cancel my plans in Chicago.
1: And nobody has been arrested yet. And it was six men. Okay. And it got cameras on a Tesla.
0: Oh, yeah.
1: So, I don't know. I mean, it happened Sunday. It's Tuesday. I don't know. This is a crazy situation.
4: I hate that. Sit there too long, man. I think the girl was part of the setup.
1: Uh-oh.
0: How she didn't get hit with a bullet if it was 100 bullets.
4: I mean, that's crazy.
1: Yeah.
4: Fellas, y'all got to stop doing unnecessary stuff.
0: And being just stop quit saying you scared to death. It's all good till death hits you. Death is not a beautiful place.
1: And speaking of, we'll talk about how another actress, you know, she recently passed away. We found out what happened to her, but we'll get into that in the next juice at 8:40.
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1: What video?
4: And Bun B.
1: What video?
4: I can't remember.
1: What?
6: Oh, my God.
4: I can't remember. It was Bun B.
1: You was that drunk?
4: No, I don't drink.
1: They had you out there doing other stuff, huh?
4: No.
0: He was on high off the contact.
1: Yeah, he was.
0: How you not remember? How many videos you done been in?
4: In Houston, probably about 30.
1: Oh, you a little vixen.
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24: 97.9 The Box traffic cleared that trouble spot at 288 northbound Alameda, Genoa. Also, the wreck at 45 Gulf Freeway northbound at Airport. Got a crash at 69 Southwest Freeway northbound just past Hillcroft, taking up a left lane, and a closure due to a major accident on Highway 1485 eastbound westbound between 99 Toll Grand Parkway South and Huffman Cleveland Road. 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

0: 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JQ, J-Mac, and Jazz live from the Houston area BMW Center Studios. And we getting ready for the One Voyage Cruise, the party with a perfect, with a purpose, the basics. Hey, it's going down October 26th through November 1st. 6 unforgettable nights, baby. We sailing to the sea.
1: And that's a good amount of nights, because that means some nights you can party. Uh-huh. Some nights you can go play spades. Yeah. Some nights you can just go watch a show. Other times you can get a little naked on the, what you call it? The Lido deck.
0: Oh, the Lido deck.
1: Not naked, but you know what I mean, a thong bikini. If you want to wear
0: on your own dick.
1: Yeah, if you want to wear a thong bikini and all that type of stuff. So it's 6 nights. You could pick something different every single night.
2: A thong on the void.
1: You don't think nobody on here is going to have a thong bikini?
0: That's like a common swimsuit now.
1: She told me she was going to wear one. She didn't tell you?
2: She did not give me that info.
0: You done spoiled it for America. Surprise!
1: She'll tell you about it later on, 9 o'clock.
0: They finna book 400 more cabins.
1: They flying off the cabin shelves now. Also, you know, support those HBCU students. HBCU students.
3: Oh my God!
1: I'm telling you, 6 nights, damn it.
0: And they're going there to the Bahamas too. Oh man,
1: beach club.
0: And then all the superstars gonna be there.
1: Oh yeah, it's just good to wear a thong bikini because you can get a good tan. You know,
2: not my Keisha, huh?
0: We gonna ask her when she
1: comes
0: in.
1: You better book your cabin, J Mac, so you can follow her in that thong. She gonna be going without you.
0: You hear him click? Book. That boy bought the top cabin. That boy, he got his robe and everything. He gonna call him Thurston Mack the Fourth. Hey man, the woman tipped the bar a waiter $1,000 because she thought he was cute and his girlfriend had something to say about it. Somebody might need to sit their ass down at 803 on 97.9 The Box.
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5: Hey, yo, is that Mexican OT?
6: That good, though. 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

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I ain't selling no grams, but come buy a zip. See the streets getting dry, finna go and take a trip, let's deal. 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With my business, I'm relentless, ain't no witness. I got two rent houses in the getting rented. Step in the

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They tell me Chubb's the only one that get your hand-me-downs.

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1: Man, sit your ass down.
2: All right, America, listen to this one right here. A woman went viral after saying that she left a waiter, not $10, not $20, $1,000 tip.
3: What, in the sugar mama?
2: Yes, indeed. She's and rich. She wrote on the receipt and told him to call her because she thought he was attractive. Now, this is where it gets good. Instead of hearing back from the dude, she gets a message from the girlfriend who sent the money back and basically told her to stop trying to pursue her man. Now, the internet is split. Some saying the girlfriend had every right to check the situation because the woman clearly wasn't just giving a compliment. She wanted to shoot a shot and probably get some thang from her boyfriend.
3: Oh,
2: others think the waiter should just handle it himself and kept the girlfriend out of it and not had her jump in.
4: Well, let me get this straight. I gave this woman the service.
3: Who
4: took care of this woman? She gives me a tip and you send it back?
2: And all she said, it was you cute and call me. I would took the tip and just said, because I ain't going to see her again unless she come in. You ain't call me. I got a girlfriend.
3: Keep that money.
2: Mm-hmm.
3: Come on now.
2: Case closed. Don't go viral. You, that's the tip you gave me.
3: He probably was feeling himself and like, girl, look at this girl.
2: Say, baby.
3: She grabbed that phone. Give me that damn money.
2: And then you had to cash out the money back.
3: Nah, that's crazy.
2: And send that nut to the fault. Nah. Nah.
3: This man needs a...
2: You know, so it opens up the conversation. How do you handle people complimenting or flirting with your significant other in public?
3: What's yours is mine. 500 here, 500 there. Thank you to that woman.
2: That's how it
3: Thank
2: is.
3: You to that girl.
2: Y'all get a split
3: I say,
2: of it.
3: Text her back right now. See what else she want to do.
2: Oh, whoa, Lord have mercy. Jazz is flipping out the man.
3: For sure.
2: So in this situation, does the woman need to sit her ass down for using $1,000 to shoot a shot? Or does the girlfriend need to sit her ass down for getting involved? Hit us up 713-621-0979. This is about to be good. It's 979 in the box. Good morning, H-Town. They spinning it.
5: Miami.
6: Hey, what's up?
5: It's all my sisters and scammers out there. Y'all know
6: what time it is.

0: J-Mac and Jazz live from the Houston area BMW Center Studios. If you're just tapping in with us, we're in Sit Your Ass Down. We're talking about a story that went viral where a waiter got a $1,000 tip from a lady, and she wrote on the receipt her phone number and said he was attractive, give her a call. The boyfriend goes to tells his girlfriend about the whole situation. The woman gets the money sent back to her and a message from the girlfriend saying, hey, leave my man alone, you just out here trying to pay to get a play. And so we're asking, who needs to sit their ass down? And it's the woman for leaving a tip like that to shoot her shot, or the girlfriend for getting involved when she should let the boyfriend handle it? What you think?
1: Both of them girls need to sit their ass down, because I'm with Jazz. You gave up that $1,000, which he, I mean, it's his bag. And girlfriend, you were supposed to say, are we splitting this down the middle? And look, see, if that's $1,000, she got some more where that come from. Pimping ain't easy, but it got to be done.
0: Oh, I like that.
2: Gotta milk it like a cow.
0: Appreciate that.
1: Uh-huh, girl. Get that bag. She got some more where that come from.
0: And keep it pimping. Thank you. 979 The Box. Who should sit their ass down in this situation with the tip and the trip?
3: And that woman, his girlfriend, whatever type of craziness she owns, she need to sit down, lay down, and stay down. You are really messing up money, and the whole purpose is to get money at work. You know, y'all people that want to control your significant others, y'all want to control, you know, how they act and how people act with them, that's just ridiculous. That's money. And that's his whole purpose in being there. So what happens when the boss man or the boss lady like him and want to promote him or something? The girlfriend going to say, nah, just keep on with that minimum wage job because she's doing that because she likes you. That's just some petty controlling and dumb stuff, man.
0: Appreciate that, big dog. All right. Hey, it's The Box. We talked about the woman that left a $1,000 tip and a girlfriend that got mad about it. Which one needs to sit down?
4: I ain't going to lie to y'all. The man need to sit his ass down. The waiter, he need to sit his ass down. That, look, that ain't none of her business. He need to handle that accordingly. Take that money and tell that woman, hey, I got a woman and I ain't doing none of that, but thank you for the tip.
0: Right there. Right there. Shout out to my brother Pete Woods out there in Gaps. Jazz, what are you doing in this situation?
2: For sure busting that money down. I say 500, 500, but it could be 800, 200, too.
0: Mac, what you doing?
5: You got to keep the money. Can't send it back. I mean, come on. I'm just doing my job. That's all I'm doing.
0: You did a great service that day. You lost that money.
5: I mean, babe, sit back. Sit back. Come
0: on
5: now.
0: She put it on paper, not on my paper.
5: You want this lifestyle? You want this food that you eating? You got to sit back.
2: So you're going to let another woman pay your bills, J-Man?
5: I'm just saying.
2: You and your girl bills?
5: I'm doing my job, yes. Because I served her, and she's serving us.
0: And if you serve a little more, that tip might go up to $5.
2: That tip might look like a unicorn tip. Huh? You know what I mean?
5: What? No, we don't know what you mean.
2: Y'all don't know about unicorns?
0: No.
2: Y'all listened to Diego, didn't you? Y'all know what a unicorn is.
5: That's what you are.
2: Y'all know what a unicorn is.
0: I know what a unicorn, but I don't know what the reference you make it for.
2: The tip, they got that long horn on the end of their head, a unicorn.
0: Okay, we're going to talk about this.
2: Yeah, we'll get into
0: it. Call us up, 713-610-979. While we find out about a unicorn, you tell us who needs to sit their ass down on 879 The Box.
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0: 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JQ, J-Mac, and Jazz. Live from the Houston area BMW Center Studios. We ain't sit your ass down right now. If you ain't just tuning in with us, catch up with the story that we're talking about today. It was a viral story where a waiter got tipped $1,000 from a woman.
1: Sheesh.
0: On the receipt, she wrote her phone number and said he was cute. Give her a call sometime. The boyfriend apparently went home, told his girlfriend she got bad, had him send the money back, and she texted the woman and said, hey, you should be ashamed of yourself trying to use money to shoot your shot.
1: Oh,
0: so we asked her, who needs to sit their ass down? The woman that sent the money to shoot a shot at a boyfriend, at a man that was taken, or the girlfriend for getting involved when she should have let the waiter slash boyfriend handle it?
2: Hey, good morning, y'all. It's your boy Mike Larry calling on the way from Wichita, Kansas, man. And you know who needs to sit down? The girlfriend needs to sit her behind down. Girl, if you don't get that, you and your man don't get that money, do something strange for a piece of change.
0: Right there. Hey.
1: Seriously.
0: Hey, that's how the great become great.
2: Man, the greatest of y'all, all time.
0: I right, appreciate y'all, man.
2: All right, y'all have a good one.
0: You too. Good morning. We're talking about sit your ass down situation. Should the woman leave in the tip or the girlfriend sit down?
3: The girlfriend should sit down. If that was my man, I would have sent a text message, say thank you, and set the schedule. These are dates he came to work.
1: Oh,
0: wow. Okay.
1: She's smarter than me.
0: Hey, that's
3: it ain't easy, but it got to be done.
0: It got to be done right there. I appreciate you calling this morning. Good morning. We're going to sit your ass down right now. Who should sit down? The woman that left the tip or the girlfriend that's trying to trip?
4: The girlfriend needs to sit her dumb ass down.
1: Oh, my gosh.
0: Wow.
4: I'm gonna tell you how many $3 tips, $5 tips, $8 tips this man been getting. He was probably excited and said, babe, look what I got. He probably didn't even notice the little memo because of $1,000, but she's so nosy.
0: Wow.
4: She in his business. You gonna send it back? He didn't have to call that woman. Sit your dumb ass down. Like Jazz said, we could have half in this, baby.
0: Wow.
1: Coulda, woulda, shoulda, for real.
0: They start agreeing with Jazz. We know us.
1: Okay, what are you trying to say, bro? People are smart. They know.
0: So tallying up the votes online and on air, it looks like the girlfriend needs to sit ass down.
5: Come on, man. I think anybody would have said that.
0: Yeah.
5: You don't mess with your person who is working, bringing home a decent living. And
1: hey.
5: Yeah.
1: Some women feel away, though. They're like, I don't want you giving my man no money. I'll give him money. You can't give him money. I'll give it to him.
5: Obviously,
0: she ain't gave him no thousand.
1: JQ, what about your wife, JQ? Let's just say we at work, hard working on the radio, okay? Some lady pulls up to a remote, okay? She says, you know what, JQ? I just got $1,000 for you. I'll be seeing you working so hard out there. What do you think your wife will say?
5: It got to be a service.
0: I got to be a service.
1: Okay.
5: You got to be doing some service.
1: Okay, he DJed a party for the lady, but she added on $1,000 tip on top of his DJing
0: fees. That's happened before?
1: Exactly.
5: And his wife didn't say nothing.
0: But she ain't also didn't put on there, give me a call sometime either.
1: So you think your wife would have been like, what you think your wife would have done? Kept the money?
0: Oh, yeah, she kept the money. I told her I ain't call her. I didn't call her. I'd be like, I'm going to pump it up. I said, baby, she wanted to get some of this pimping. I told her, no. I said, only you get this pimping, but I got this money.
5: She's going to slap you in your face like Mallory on Black and the Beauty.
0: There we go. Oh, Lord.
1: Speaking of slap, somebody got kicked off of a tour because he was speaking out for some people, man. We'll talk about it in the juice at 8:40.
0: Oh.
1: Come on now, Roy.
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1: Okay, y'all remember Macklemore?
4: Yep.
1: Remember thrift store?
0: Okay.
1: Very, very popular. So he was on tour with Ed Sheeran, right? But apparently, the New England Patriots owner Robert Kraft organized a boycott among stadium owners because Macklemore, I guess, had made some remarks in support of Palestinians. And so he posted up a lengthy statement on his Instagram yesterday, basically saying that Robert Kraft called Ed Sheeran and told him, "Hey, Macklemore is not welcome to come to the stadium in Massachusetts, my stadium." And he said, "And if he also keeps doing this stuff, he's not allowed to come in any of the venues that we own." So Ed Sheeran, he said, Mrs. McElmore words, he said Ed was in an effed up position and he knew it. And basically, they decided that he's not going to be able to go on with the tour.
0: Wow.
1: And he said Ed's been his friend for 13 years. He said we shared studio sessions and all that stuff. He said everything I'm writing here is not out of spite. I'm not trying to tear down his character, but I'm going to stand for something. I mean, I think that's pretty good for Macklemore. He might lose some money. He might lose some deals. But if that's how he really feels, he want to stand for the people, free Palestine, hey, why not?
0: Hey, yeah. Go and stand for him, Macklemore.
4: You got to stand for things that you believe in.
1: Yeah, no matter what happens. And, you know, we were talking about, what was it, maybe like weeks ago, maybe a month ago, the actress Hayden Panettiere passed away. Well, it just recently came out this week that she allegedly passed away, according to the law enforcement, because she took one pill. And it was an oxycodone pill laced with fentanyl.
4: Whew, that fentanyl is some serious.
1: And like I said before, I think this case needs to be investigated because it seems like her ex-boyfriend might have something to do with it. You mean to tell me she had one pill that made her pass away? Something fishy happened. I think she got drugged.
4: No, one pill has made people pass away.
1: Yeah, but he probably, don't you think he probably gave her that?
0: Well, you know, some people start buying stuff and it'd be laced and they don't be checking, man.
1: Well, they said they're trying to piece together the relationship between the man who gave her the pill and track, you know, exactly where the pill came from. Because, you know, sometimes, like when it happened to Mac Miller, the dealer, I feel like, got convicted. Because he
0: always
1: supplied him.
0: Watch who you take.
1: And that was laced with fentanyl, too, what happened to Mac Miller when Mac Miller passed away.
0: God, don't take it, Jazz.
1: I'll never take none of that stuff. I'll tell you right now. Stay clean, stay sober, and that is Jazz with the Juice on 97.9 The Box.
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10: 97.9 The Box traffic. We are working a few trouble spots. Let's start at 610 North Loop eastbound at Ella. Two right lanes blocked with an accident as you stop and go from TC Jester. On the Katy eastbound just past Antoine Silber, two left lanes blocked with an accident. North Sam Houston Parkway westbound Lee Road got a wreck and a stall at I-10 East Freeway westbound at Wayside off to the right shoulder. Still have this closure on Highway 1485, both directions between 99 Toll, Grand Parkway, and Huffman Cleveland Road. I'm Debbie Douglas with Traffic 97.9 The Box.
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15: 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You're

0: Now, JQ, J-Mac, and Jazz live from the Houston area BMW Center Studios. Hope everybody has a happy taco turn up Tata Torta Tuesday. Eat some good foods, have some good drinks, love on each other, take pictures, live life, work out, drink some more water, have a margarita.
1: Kiss your dog if you want.
0: Kiss your dog.
1: In the mouth, on the lips.
0: Kiss your cat.
1: Oh, Lord, don't do that. I do kiss my dog. I love my dog. I can't wait to get home and kiss my dog.
2: Do you ask the people you're dating or tell them that you kiss your dog?
1: I don't give a damn. My dog comes first.
0: So she told you. And she just put it out there to America. Dog you kiss the dog, you kissing Jazz.
2: Dog mouth Jazz.
1: She's cute. She's cute. Don't say that. JQ, you kiss your dog in the lips, I know.
2: No, he don't.
1: Yes, he does.
2: No,
1: he has the same dog.
0: I kiss on her forehead. Now she'll try to kiss me.
1: See, he told you.
0: She'll lick when she'll lick. We got the same breed of dog.
1: I bet the dog come around and lick
0: him. They try to lick on you all the time.
2: And you be licking them back?
0: No.
1: Oh, okay.
0: No, I kiss my dog on the forehead and then hug her. Now Jazz can have the mouth all day. Yeah, we've been telling you that for years.
1: You don't know none about kissing cats, Jay. I know you don't. No way.
0: Cat Mac on the prowl. Yep. Keisha Nicole up next, baby. It's going down on 97 out of the box. Good morning, H-Town.
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33: They call me USHERRYMOND. Baby, tell me what you want to do with me. And that's CHRISPROWN. Y'all ready for this? Got a call from Chris saying that he want to do another remix. He done already took my hit and made another hit. Ain't that?

Seychelles, number one hip hop at R&B station. Keisha Nicole checking in. Happy Tuesday morning. How you feeling? Hot, huh? Matter of fact, is we only have about 7 more days left this summer, but I'm pretty sure here in Houston it's going to be hot through what? October, November, high of not too bad today, 94 for Houston. I'm going to say it's not too bad. I'm going to have your chance to win tickets to go see Dave Chappelle on the show today. Yes. So Dave Chappelle is going to be here in H-Town October 28th at Toyota Center, and then I also got your chance to win those Safeway Classic tickets, okay? So you're going to need my number, 713-621-0979.

It's BK for real. 97 Out of the Box featuring Nicole hanging out with you. Hey, if you want to go see Dave Chappelle, your chance to win is going to be in the 1 o'clock hour. State Fair Classic tickets in the 11 o'clock hour, so make sure you tap in for that, all right? Got a request for some future California girls on the way. It's T.I. Come on, let's do this one right here. It's for everybody at work right now.

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0: let him run it. 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

0: 97 Out of the Box, A-Shine, number one hip hop and R&B station, Keisha Nicole. 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I mean, it's about a month now or so. 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I'll never forget, one of the most impactful people in my life was my coach. I hated calculus, okay? It was my first period class, hated calculus. And he would literally come to my house and pick me up from school. I mean, from my house. He probably shouldn't have done that, but he would pick me up early in the morning and make sure I got to that calculus class on time so I could play in basketball that season. So definitely was one of the MVPs of my life. So if you got somebody like that that goes above and beyond, again, get them nominated by texting Mostyn, M-O-S-T-Y-N, to 24042. Coming up inside the 10 o'clock hour, we in a break room with it right here on 97.9 The Box.
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1: Hey, what's up? It's Keisha Nicole with Dr. Harrison. 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
12: 97.9 The Box traffic on 610 North Loop eastbound at I-10 Baytown East Freeway. Getting reports of an accident. Got a disabled heavy truck on I-10 East Freeway westbound at Wayside, and also 69 East Tech southbound just past Kingwood Drive. Both of those are off to the right shoulder. 69 East Tech southbound between Lorraine on down to 45 Gold Freeway. Right now, about a 10-12 minute commute. 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

97 Out of the Box. Keisha Nicole. Hey, coming up beside the break room, this woman reached out. Her husband died. I'm laughing because he died. But what she found out about the secret he was holding on to when he passed away, she found out. I'll tell you about that next right here on 97 Out of the Box. It's Killer Baby Chris Brown. I can't talk.

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0: 97 Out of the Box, A-Shawn, the boy in hip-hop and R&B station, Keisha Nicole. Happy Tuesday morning. It's time to get into the break room. If this is your first time in the break room, this is where we get together. While we at work, we break down a situation, a scenario. We give advice, sometimes not the best advice, but we listen and we don't judge. Listen, when I saw this email, I said, men will cause you hell, even when they ain't here on earth. So this lady, she said, I found my deceased husband was cheating on me the entire time we were together. He passed away earlier this year, and almost immediately after his death, different women started coming forward. She says, one woman in particular reached out to me 2 weeks after he passed. This was someone he always introduced as his cousin, and he referred to her daughter as his niece. She told me they were never related and claimed her daughter was actually his child. She showed me the girl's birth certificate, and my husband is listed as the father. What makes me even angrier is this woman knew we were married and helped him keep this lie up while he was alive. She smiled in my face and allowed me to believe that she was a member of his family. My husband left a substantial amount of money for the daughter we share. He did street work, and come to find out, he was funding her life. So she knows there's a lot of money that's left behind. Now this woman says her daughter is also entitled to some of that money because she is his child too. If you were in my position, would you honor her request? 713-621-0979. Ooh, I mean, the child shouldn't have to suffer for what the mama and the daddy did. But I always feel like when this woman knew he was married and you sat up here and lied in the girl's face, talking about that's the niece. It's crazy. 713-621-0979. Would you give her some money for that kid? Let's talk about it. We in a break room on 97 Out of the Box.
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4: I just believe you just got to be careful when you go into restaurants, all of them, because especially at these ones that are buffets. 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

0: 97 out of the box, Keisha Nicole. So we're outside the break room right now. We're talking about the woman who found out her deceased husband was cheating on her when he died. People started coming out the woodwork. She said one woman in particular, her husband used to refer to as his cousin and her daughter as his niece. This woman reaches out and says, hey, I know he said that was his niece, but this is really his daughter and I need some money. The money that he left for y'all kid, I need some of that money. By the way, she showed the birth certificate as proof. If you was in that position, would you honor her request? Would you give her some of that money?
1: So because it's the radio, I'm going to not say my thoughts, but nah, you ain't.
0: I want you to say your thoughts. I want to hear all of it. Just don't curse.
1: But you told me you don't want to hear my thoughts, but you don't want me to cuss me. You don't want to
0: hear
1: my thoughts.
0: Okay, I'll bleep it out. Go ahead.
1: Because nah, bitch, you. No. That ain't going to work for me. You got me bent. Ooh. You got me bent worse than a paperclip.
0: So you wouldn't give up no money?
1: Nope. That's your child. That was your child. And essentially, an affair you had. You're not due to what I would have earned as a spouse. That's your child, not my child.
0: So is it because she sat up there and played like that child was the niece?
1: No.
0: Yeah.
1: Most definitely. Now, had this been an affair and you would have never showed up in my face, I might have had a little heart for you. But you.
0: Okay, Felt. Let's go to line three. You don't agree.
2: What's up, Keisha? Hey, the kids are always innocent. I mean, no matter what that man did, if the current wife knows now what the truth is, now it's on her to do what's right.
0: Ooh.
2: Even though it's a hard pill to swallow, but she got to forgive that lady for holding up this man's lie. But that kid has nothing to do with it.
0: So go ahead and...
2: The kids are innocent, Keisha.
0: Help her out with some of that money.
2: Yeah, it was his daughter too, right?
0: That was his daughter.
2: She's entitled.
0: Can you get a DNA test for somebody if they've already passed away?
2: Yes.
0: Okay.
2: Yes, you can.
0: I was going to say, I think she should do that first. I know his name is on the birth certificate, but I think she needs to get that done.
2: Okay, then that's a possibility. Yeah. She can do that. But now, even though his name is on that birth certificate, it's said and done.
0: Oh.
2: But still.
0: 713-621-0979. Would you give this woman who pretended to be a cousin to your husband money for a child he claimed was his niece but was really his daughter? And you found out everything after he passed away. 713-621-0979. We in a break room right here on 97 Out of the Box.

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1: Pay no attention to that last Instagram post we just did.
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3: Tyler, is it love?

0: Nyla, is it love? 97 out of the box. Keisha Nicole, if you're just tuning in right now, we're in a break room. This woman who is going through a lot. Her husband passed away earlier this year. Girls start coming out saying he was messing with me. He was cheating on you with me. But there was one in particular who used to come around, but as his cousin, and her daughter was allegedly the niece. Well, come to find out, once he passed away, this woman said, actually, no, that's not his niece, and I'm not his cousin. I was messing with him, and that is his daughter, and her name's on a birth certificate, and I need you to give me money because I know that man has some money. Would you do it?
1: Yeah, so first of all, I feel like if a woman knows a man is married, she shouldn't be opening her legs to him.
0: Period.
1: So she's not entitled to any money. Now, as a woman with kids, I would probably open a trust fund for the child.
0: Mm.
1: Only the child could touch, but the mother, hell no. I'm sorry.
0: Not even if the mama need help with the baby right now? With the child right now?
1: No.
0: As a kid? Okay.
1: No, she wasn't worried about me when I was married to my man.
0: Ooh. Hey, Natty said otherwise. How you feeling?
2: I'm good. So we're going to keep it alive, but this is the deal.
0: I feel like she about to drop some wisdom on us.
2: She can get the survivor's benefit. Let the daughter get that check and be done. Because y'all did some real foul things.
0: I mean, real foul. She was in that woman's face.
2: That's totally disrespectful because I'm sure that niece, his daughter, been playing in the house with them.
0: Yeah, with their daughter, right? The daughter that she actually shares with her husband.
2: That's right. So he should have planned for something like that. No, you don't come talking about you want this. No, get the survivor's benefit. Take that birth certificate to the Social Security office. Mm-hmm. So live in what you did, baby.
0: Yeah.
2: You made your bed, lying in it.
0: Guys, this is so heartbreaking, to be honest with you. Like, as if it's not enough that this woman, husband passed away, one. You find out about multiple women, and then the one that you do know that you thought was his cousin is really the mistress, and they had a baby together. Like, imagine what this woman is going through right now. Now you coming to me, ask me for some money? Honey, I hope this woman takes some time out for herself, to be honest with you, because this is a lot for anybody to deal with. That is a break room. Appreciate your take on it. By the way, she said she was tuned in. If you ever want to be in the break room, you can always slide in my DM at Keisha Nicole or send me an email. My link is right in my bio to my email, okay? You want Dave Chappelle tickets, 11 o'clock hour. I got your chance to win right here on 97 Out of the Box.
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6: There's some allegations as well from Suge Knight that claims that Tupac's mother, after he passed away, they had him cremated and arranged for his ashes to be smoked.
8: They were smoking on that Tupac?
6: That's what Suge Knight
5: claims. Suge be making some outrageous claims.
8: I don't think people really did that. I remember they did that in that movie, Ha Ha.
6: The man came back to life and was helping him cheat on the test.
8: Yeah.
6: Because he was smart, but he had passed away. I mean, this is just something crazy to even say. And to say that his mother orchestrated it, bro.
5: Come on now.
6: This trial is getting wild. I'm not even going to lie to you. We'll keep you updated as things
8: That'd
6: develop.
8: That'd be a cool thing.
5: Oh, I'm going to
8: get y'all smoke on some mind if the time come.
6: We might start talking like JQ. We're going to say, what the hell's wrong with you?
5: How
6: the,
5: would you sound
6: we got
5: if
6: the
5: you
6: spirit
5: hit.
6: Of JQ in us.
5: If you hit that JQ, how
6: oh,
5: would you
6: yeah,
5: sound?
6: Pippa, we back, baby. Oh, Shim Shimmer with the drip, so it don't trip, don't slip. They thought they could take a pimp out, but I'm still up in their mouth. And thank you.
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2: 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Miami. 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

0: 97 Out of the Box, Ace Challenge, the boy hip hop and R&B station, Keisha Nicole. A lot of important dates today. First off, Happy Hispanic Heritage Month officially kicks off today. Yes, yes. So listen, there's going to be so many things happening in the city celebrating the Hispanic culture. You can head over to our website, theboxhouston.com, to find out where those celebrations will be. Also, today happens to be National Voter Registration Day, okay? So a few things. It's not the final day to register. It's that if you want to vote in the November 3rd election, the Texans registration deadline is October 5th, but it starts today to get registered. I have Annette Ramirez, who is Harris County Tax Collector and Voter Registrator. A couple things that you want to break down. First off, welcome to the show.
1: Hey, thank you for having me. I appreciate it.
0: So for the person listening right now that's like, hey, I voted last term, I'm in there, I'm registered, it's important that you double check.
1: Always double check. Mm-hmm. Encourage everybody you know to double check. It's just to make sure you have peace of mind when you're showing up, that you are active, you're good, you can go in and vote without any speed bumps. That's my goal.
0: Now, we've been seeing a lot of headlines that read, Harris County has put all these people on the suspense list. Can you break that down?
1: So recently in the news, you've heard about a suspense list, right? So
0: yes.
1: The Secretary of State shared there's like 1.2 million Texans that are on the suspense list. We have about 300,000 of those in Harris County. And so I want people to know this is not an unusual thing.
0: Oh, wow.
1: Right?
0: Okay.
1: So every 2 years, we send out new voter registration cards. So in Harris County, that's like 2.7 million voter registration certificates that we send out. And a handful of those always come back to us in the mail for various reasons. Undeliverable, they can't be forwarded, somebody's moved. And so we got this year about 130,000 of those back. Plus, we already had people that were in suspense, right?
0: Okay.
1: So we get those back. We're required to put you in suspense to confirm your residency.
0: What are the top three things that people need to know about Voter Registration Day?
1: Okay. So my office has a large initiative, which is Get on the Roll. Harris County, Get on the Roll. So we are encouraging people to register if they're not registered. Encourage other people to register. Check your status on our website and then update your registration if it needs to be so that when Election Day comes, you are ready to go.
0: That's right. And in the November elections, what are some of the things that we're going to be seeing?
1: So it's our midterm elections. Mm-hmm. So we're going to have state senator races for the state of Texas. We have several judge races. Harris County has one of the largest ballots, the longest ballots
0: yes.
1: in the country. We have over 100 races on the ballot.
0: Wow.
1: We have our county judge races on the ballot. We have two commissioner court positions on the ballot. So it's really, really important that folks show up to vote, right? We have a large percentage of our Harris County residents register to vote, almost 90%.
0: Wow.
1: But we need to get people to show up at the polls.
0: That's the problem.
1: I need people to show up at the polls. I need them mm-hmm. to let their voices be heard. It's so very important, especially these local races.
0: Yes.
1: Those are the ones that impact you daily, right?
0: Mm-hmm.
1: It's your water. Is your trash getting
0: mm-hmm.
1: picked up? Do you have potholes in your streets? Those are the things that are being decided at the very bottom of the ballot.
0: Thank you so much for coming through. And one last thing, where can they go again online to find all the information?
1: Absolutely. You can visit our website, hctax.net, under the voter registration tab. All the information you ever wanted to know.
0: Or you can also go to theboxhouston.com, our website as well, and it will direct you to check your registration right there. 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

0: 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A Shallons of One Hip Hop at R&B Station, Keisha Nicole. Listen, it's going to be a great time to take a little road trip down to Dallas, State Fair Classic. 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
1: Hi, what caller am I?
0: What caller you want to be?
1: I would like to be caller number 9.
0: You calling number 9 in.
1: Oh, my God. I didn't win.
0: You're going to State Fair Classic, baby. Grambling PV.
1: Oh, my. Thank you so much.
0: You're welcome. It's happening Saturday, September 26th at Combo. And also, I'm gonna throw a 4-pack in there, okay? So you get 4 tickets.
1: Oh, thank you. Thank you.
0: You're welcome, girl. Hey, listen, I'm going to have more of those tickets same time tomorrow on the show. Plus, you want to go see Dave Chappelle. Yes, big Dave Chappelle show coming here in H-Town in October. I'm going to have your chance to win those tickets at 1:10 inside a game of Beat the Buzzard right here on 97 Out of the Box.
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I've been keeping my eye on the prices of the Chris Brown and Usher tickets, and they got some reasonable tickets. I just looked at one ticket, and it said $46. Now, you might be sitting by, but you're going to be in the building. That's pretty cheap, so if I were you, I would definitely get those tickets. October 9th, 10th, and November 24th, they'll be right here in H-Town at Reliant. Of course, we're going to be hooking you up with tickets, too.

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0: and Bandam Dum Dum. 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

0: Kid, 97 Out of the Box, Keisha Nicole. Got to show some birthday love out to Lacey celebrating her birthday. What up to Karen checking in celebrating her birthday? Virgos, y'all got less than a week, okay? Y'all got less than a week, and then us Libras coming through. It's almost our time. Next week, though. Next week, we start the Libra season.
1: Keisha Nicole, my favorite girl in the world.
0: Tell me anything, huh? You probably trying to get these tickets to go see Dave Chappelle. 1 o'clock hour, baby. We got you. In the meantime, JQ, let's turn my guy up one time real quick.
1: Hey, we live, baby.
0: Yeah, best day of life.

0: get what I want. I got that ooh shalaka laka. He do what I say, so that ooh da da da.
1: Yeah, love that one right there. JQ inside the best damn lunch mix period. That's Dolly Bay Pink Blush. We inside the best damn lunch mix period right here on 97 Out of the Box. Heesh and Nicole checking in with the city.
2: Oh, feeling lucky.
1: You having one of them days?
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1: Okay, we gonna see how lucky you are today inside a game of Beat the Buzzer. Okay, and you know that don't come up to 110.
2: Oh, man. Hey, I'll be by that phone.
1: I'll be by that phone then, Brasky. Listen, we are going to the Bahamas, okay? We're taking a trip to the Bahamas with T.I. Rick Ross is going to be on the cruise. Also, Keith Sweat and so many more. And listen, I want you to come hang out with us. We're making it a girls trip for all the 97.9 The Box listeners. So if you want to be down for this girls trip, I'm going to be on there too. TheBoxHouston.com. There's still some cabins available. And we're going for the Bahamas October 26th through November 1st. 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
6: I just believe you just got to be careful when you go into restaurants, all of them, because especially at these ones that are buffets. 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

0: Morning Dew, it's Remix on 97 Out of the Box. A Shout and DeVoy here, popping R&B station. Keisha Nicole, let's get into what's trending. You know, they try to say, you know, you're not supposed to pull politics in or bring up politics when it comes to music and sports. Everybody want an artist just to be an artist, and they want the athlete to shut up and play, right? Well, Macklemore was just kicked off Ed Sheeran's U.S. stadium tour after multiple venues refused to host him because he got on stage during his set, and he's pro-Palestine, and he gave a speech. Listen to this.
1: One of the reasons why I wanted to come on this tour was because I wanted to stand up here on stages and stadiums across America and say two words that are very near and dear to my heart: free Palestine. I said free Palestine. I want those words to be loud and clear so the people from Gaza all the way to the occupied West Bank know that we have not forgotten them. And this next song was inspired by the bravery of Columbia University students who led an encampment movement that mobilized the entire world, opened up hearts, myself included. So thank you.
0: So following his speech, he got let go from the tour, right? And people started attacking Ed Sheeran. Ed Sheeran comes out and says he personally did not make the decision, and he spent several days trying to work things out, but Macklemore's contract was with the promoter. So Macklemore says he doesn't blame Ed personally in this situation. But I have my brother here, KG Smooth, from Love and R&B on Magic. And KG, you're very passionate about this. Your thoughts on them shutting down or shutting him out this tour?
2: You know, for you, where's free speech? You know, we've got, let me just speak the truth. You know, this country is being occupied. You cannot speak ill on what is going on over in Gaza. If you speak ill on Israel, these are the consequences you get. Hence that it's crazy that if you speak against another country in this country, that you can be canceled like that. America is being occupied, and that is what is going on. And that's why all of these, when you follow the money, you see where it is. And so it's messed up.
0: It's messed up because you're silencing an artist because it's a political position in the name of the students standing up for it, which is the wild part to me. And that is what's trending right here on 97 Out of the Box.
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0: the box, H-Town's number one hip-hop and R&B station. Keisha Nicole got a pair of tickets to go see Dave Chappelle live on stage. It's going to be a big show right here. Listen, one thing I know about Dave Chappelle shows, you're going to have you a good time. He's going to keep it real, but you can't bring your phone in there. That's one thing about that show. But look, if you want to be in the building, call number 973-621-0979. The show is going down Wednesday, October 28th at the Toyota Center. Tickets go on sale this Thursday. So you'll have tickets before anybody else has tickets, okay? But you got to play a game of Beat the Buzzer. I'm going to ask you a question. You get it right, you win. You get it wrong, there we go. The buzzer goes off. Yo, 10 seconds run out. The buzzer goes off. The name of the game is for you to beat the buzzer. And then listen, I'm going to see if we can just stick to round one today. No round two today. But let's see if we can do one and done, all right? Hit me up right now. You want those tickets. It's 97 out of the box.
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0: 97 Out of the Box, Keisha Nicole. Okay, listen, I got a pair of Dave Chappelle tickets, right? He's going to be here October 28th. Tickets go on sale Thursday. I got them for you right now, but you got to beat the buzzer. Desiree, are you ready?
1: Yes.
0: Name three sitcoms or TV shows named after their star or character.
1: Martin.
0: Martin's one.
1: George Lopez.
0: Uh-huh.
1: I can't think. But Miss Pat Show.
0: You got it. Congratulations.
1: Thank you. Oh, my goodness. I just woke up working overnight.
0: Are you serious?
1: Yes.
0: You do that graveyard
1: Every
0: shit.
1: Every day I wake up, I turn the radio off.
0: That, listen, and it paid off. It worked for you, right?
1: Yes, ma'am. Thank you.
0: You're welcome. You got a pair of tickets to go see Dave Chappelle. Before they even go on sale, it's going to be October 28th at Toyota Center, okay?
1: Okay. Thank you.
0: All good. I told you we was going to be one and done today. Tomorrow, same time, I'm going to have those Dave Chappelle tickets. 97 out of the box.

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0: It's such a cute song, right? T.I. with Summer Walker. It's called And Won't. 97 Out of the Box. They challenge number one hip-hop and R&B station. Keisha Nicole. T.I. is going to be on our One Voyage cruise. We're going to the Bahamas, okay? October 26th through November 1st. Six unforgettable nights. We're going to be on the Virgin Voyage Resilient Lady, which is one of the best and most nicest cruise ships you've ever been on, okay? So we're going to go to the Bahamas, and then we're going to have a beach club in Bimini. But I think what I love most is going to be some activities for everybody. So you got the ladies' night with LaToya Luckett and the Brat. And then one of the ones that I'm looking forward to is the Bimini Beach Party, because it's a performances by Wyclef Jean, hosted by Anthony Anderson, and Cedric the Entertainer, featuring Mr. Tenderism. Mr. Tenderism better get his bag. And of course, like I mentioned, T.I. is going to be on there, Rick Ross, D.O. Hughley, King George, 803 Fresh, Cupid, and so many more. I'll be out there on the boat as well, on the cruise as well. Also, I got a shout out to my brother KG Smooth, who I had on here earlier today, because he's got something called the Love and R&B Lounge on his boat, right? So that's going to be with Eric Benet, Dave Hollister, Q Parker, Tone Stith, J Brown, Major. And then we got one last thing, which is the Ship Church and Inspirational Entertainment. Every day we're going to wake up and praise them with Warren, Erica Campbell, Jonathan McReynolds, Pastor Mike Jr., Ja'Kaylin Carr. When I tell you, tons of celebrities on this boat, and we're going to have us a time, and you could get a cabin, all that and more, for $1,900 for six nights going to the Bahamas, right? TheBoxHouston.com to get your cabin. I hope I see you on there. It's going to be a time. It's 97 out of the box.
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97 Out of the Box, Ace Chimes, number one hip hop and R&B station, Keisha Nicole, my brother G-Man, up next, he's trying to get the plug on some Dave Chappelle tickets. He has more of those tickets for you, okay? You can always keep up with me on Instagram, @KeishaNicole. Have a blessed rest of your day. Gonna leave you with this.

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I'm a back piece of savage, no comparison here. 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I'm coming.

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0: 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All right, man, hot, man, what the heck? Why is it so hot? And it's already like the middle of September. Feels like 108 degrees a day. Tell you what, it's going to be a hot show going down Wednesday, October 28th. Toyota Center is Dave Chappelle. It's called Carmageddon. The name of the show, not Dave Mageddon. But yeah, Dave Chappelle coming to town, and we got tickets for you to win. Starting back up tomorrow morning with Good Morning H-Town and Keisha and Nicole as well. But you can also win tickets right now when you text the word Dave, D-A-V-E, to 24042. That's Dave to 24042. Again, it all goes down. Toyota Center, Wednesday night, October 28th. We're 97.9 The Box. Good luck.
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13: What's good? 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
1: Yay, featuring Lauryn Hill, I Can't Wait on 97.9 The Box. Of course, Halloween night, we can't wait. NRG Stadium, Reliance Stadium is going down. All right, what's good?
2: Not much. Are we calling number 9?
1: No, no, no, not yet. We are playing the game 2 for 3 at 3:30, but we're going to call the game 4 for 3. All right, so the reason why is I got 4 tickets to see the big game going down, State Fair Classic, going down with the PV, taking on Grambling State. Now, if you want to go, we got tickets for that. We're going to play the game 4 for 3. All you got to do is tell me the names of those 4 songs. I'm going to scramble up for you. And you get them right, you're going to be in for the win. All right, it's going down right here on 97 on the Box. 3:30 the game, 2 for 3, 4 for 3 right here on the Box.
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10: I just believe you just got to be careful when you go into restaurants, all of them, because especially at these ones that are buffets. 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
10: But I always just think, man, they probably dropping things in there. 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
11: That's why you can't go to the $12.99. 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

0: TV. All you gotta do is tell me the titles of these three songs in the game four for three, because it's four tickets and it goes like this. I can smoke already, so far. Where the
1: new
0: question that?
1: Working on them
0: headlights. What up?
2: Not much.
0: Yeah, man, you sound like you bored as hell right now.
2: I'm not. I'm driving.
0: I'm about to say, I thought you was at work. You're like, man, I'm trying to get up out of this place.
2: Nah.
0: All right, well, come on, Winnie. You up first. All three titles. Ready and go.
2: All right. Glorilla.
0: I need titles.
2: Oh, I forgot, y'all.
0: God, dog it, girl. Tyree, how are you doing today?
3: Good.
0: All right, come on. Just give me those titles. You on your way to D-Town, baby. Come on with it.
3: Is it Mutt?
0: One.
3: 30 for 30.
0: Two.
3: And
0: F&F. There it is. We got a winner, baby. All right, State Fair Classic, Grambling State, taking on PV. Who you got, girl?
3: Yeah, PV.
0: There it is, right there, the home team. Saturday, September 26th, my son's birthday, at the Cotton Bowl in Dallas, 3 days before my birthday. And you're going to be in the building, all right?
3: All right, thank you.
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12: Good morning, H-Town.
13: There's some allegations as well from Suge Knight that claims that Tupac's mother, after he passed away, they had him cremated and arranged for his ashes to be smoked.
0: They were smoking on that Tupac?
13: That's what Suge Knight
14: claims. Suge be making some outrageous claims.
0: I don't think people really did that. I remember they did that in that movie, Ha Ha.
13: And then the man came back to life and was helping him cheat on the test.
0: Yeah.
13: Because he was smart, but he had passed away. I mean, this is just something crazy to even say. And to say that his mother orchestrated it, bro.
14: Come on now.
13: This trial is getting wild. I'm not even going to lie to you. We'll keep you updated as things
0: That'd
13: develop.
0: That'd be a cool thing.
14: What? I'm
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13: 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They're gonna say, what the hell's wrong with you?
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13: 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Oh, yeah, Pippa, we back, baby. Oh, Shim Shimmer with the drip, so it don't trip, don't slip. They thought they could take a pimp out, but I'm still up in their mouth. Hey, thank you.
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0: Miss JJ from Southwest Side of Houston, you know what I'm saying? A-Leaf, Texas. 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
1: Why your face so ugly?
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0: 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All right, that's going down to the Toyota Center. And that night is going to be one hell of a night called the Carmageddon on Wednesday, October 28th, Toyota Center. All right, good luck on that, baby.
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4: Yo, tell me what this...
5: Oh, gee, man, this one here, hold on to your family jewels on this one. Mm. Man, this woman, her husband had a mistress. She was cool with it at first and everything, but he was just being too disrespectful with it. So one day she went and took the lube and put some Gorilla Glue in the bottle. Now she's probably thinking he gonna please himself at some time and his hand gonna get stuck on this thing.
0: Oh my God.
5: That ain't what he did. He went with the mistress and I guess he put some of the what he thought was lube on his thing, went to have a little dilly dally time with the woman. Well, I just gonna tell you like this. He got stuck inside the woman.
0: Like the dogs do?
5: Yeah, like the dogs. He got stuck in there, but the dogs can eventually get out.
0: Yeah, you
5: don't
0: get a water hose. You water,
5: yeah,
0: water hose.
5: Yeah, water hose gonna help this man. They had to call 911. Can you imagine the paramedics coming over there and got to figure out how to pull you outside or somebody?
0: And just seeing all y'all stuff.
5: Just seeing all y'all thing. I can tell you what, that man is not gonna be the same. The woman, her stuff not gonna be the same. I tell you what.
0: Press charges, man.
5: Let's cut it off and rejuvenate it and get it brand new off the thing. But I guarantee you this, you ain't gonna cheat no more.
0: No, sir.
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1: 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I'm talking to the people with the 490 scores. I'm talking to the people that had them repos. I'm talking to the people that had them

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1: 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We ready to chill for the rest of the
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4: I just believe you just got to be careful when you go into restaurants, all of them. 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You know, I stopped eating at a buffet a long time ago. Just because I'm just scared other people getting their food and dropping stuff in the food by accident. You know, hair.
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0: 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G-Man and the Pimp is here with some Shim Sham of the Day. 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

0: the woman.
1: Like
0: the
1: dogs do?
0: Yeah, like the dogs. He got stuck in there, but the dogs eventually
1: get out.
0: Yeah,
1: you don't want to get a water hole. You water, yeah, water hole.
0: Water hole was
1: going
0: to help this man. They had to call 911. The paramedics, can you imagine the paramedics coming over there and got to figure out how to pull you outside or somebody?
1: And just seeing all y'all
0: stuff. I can tell you what, that man is not going to be the same. The woman, her stuff not going to be the same. I tell you what.
1: Press charges, man.
0: Let's cut it off and rejuvenate it and get it brand new off the thing. But I guarantee you this, you ain't going to cheat no more.
1: No, sir. 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

0: Bam!
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